0: Finally, Glasgow's gearing up for tonight's closing ceremony at the Commonwealth Games.
1: No Scotland, no party! 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
0: Around 3,000 athletes have taken part in 11 days of sporting action, with 215 gold medals handed out. Scottish band Simple Minds will headline the event at the city's Hydro Arena alongside Delta Godrim and Sandy Thom. First Minister John Sweeney says the Games have shown Scotland at its very best. That's the latest. I'm Philip Barr.
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1: The Prime Ministers visited Dover to highlight the government's efforts to crack down on the people smuggling gangs behind small boat crossings. Andy Burnham says the number of National Crime Agency officers targeting organised immigration crime has more than doubled this year. 2,000 migrants have crossed the channel since he took over from Sir Keir Starmer. Mr. Burnham insists the government's strategy is beginning to work, but admits more needs to be done.
2: Clearly progress is being made, but we're not complacent, and it's why I am here. It's why I've come down on Sunday to see the team, to listen to what they think needs to be done, what further can be done.
1: Greek police say a suspect has confessed after the body of a Scottish woman was discovered inside a suitcase in Athens. Elizabeth Jane Ross from Edinburgh was found dead in the Greek capital last month. A 26-year-old man described as a foreign national was arrested after investigators identified him using CCTV footage. Anjum Probaskos says the case has sent shockwaves through Greece.
3: It's a really worrying case, obviously. This woman entered Greece on the 26th of June. We know that she was there, she was visiting friends, and she was then moving to a different part of Greece, and that's when her body was discovered by a homeless person in a derelict building.
1: Heat warnings are coming in across much of England tomorrow. The UK Health Security Agency says rising temperatures could pose risks, particularly to the vulnerable. Amber alerts cover the East Midlands, East, South East and London, the North West, Yorkshire and the Humber. The West Midlands and South West will be under a yellow alert during the same period. Richmond's council leader says the removal of Royal Parks Police has had a detrimental effect on the area's wildlife. The dedicated officers were disbanded by the Mayor of London last year in an effort to tackle a £260 million Met Police budget gap. At the time, Sir Sadiq Khan said it was a tough decision and the neighbourhood officers were now responsible for policing the park. But Lib Dem Gareth Roberts says the whole situation needs to be rethought.
4: And now we're seeing people just behaving terribly in the parks. People treating Richmond Park like a petting zoo, wandering up with very small children to these enormous stags. And this is one of the consequences of not having a police force within the Royal Parks. The rangers can go up and have a word, but we really need to have police back in the Royal Parks. And it's down to Sadiq Khan that we no longer do.
1: And finally, Chelsea pensioners have reunited with old friends on their annual seaside outing to Worthing. The day, organised with the taxi charity for military veterans, saw hundreds of veterans, carers and volunteers come together. Chelsea pensioners are retired British Army veterans who live at the Royal Hospital Chelsea. They're famous for wearing bright scarlet coats and are known across the UK as symbols of military service. That's the latest. I'm Philip Barr.

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0: across South West London and North Surrey, live from Tolworth Tower, this is 107.8 Radio Jackie.
1: Iranian military sources have accused Donald Trump of lying after he claimed Tehran asked him to call off planned strikes. The US president says he paused military action to give diplomacy a chance, insisting a deal could be reached quickly. But officials in Tehran deny making such a request. Middle East commentator Tara Karanglu says Iran remains prepared for any escalation.
2: What the Iranians are essentially demanding as of today, we can sum it up to say more control over the Strait of Hormuz, and they also want still some right to charge, whether that be a toll, a fee, a VAT, however they want to phrase it, but ultimately the recognition that they are in control.
1: The number of National Crime Agency officers deployed to crack down on people smugglers is being more than doubled. The figure's gone up from 376 from the start of 2025 to almost 800. The government says it's determined to restore order to UK borders. More than 2,000 people have crossed the English Channel in small boats since Andy Burnham became Prime Minister. Surrey police are reminding people to be careful as scammers are using new ways to steal money and personal details. Fraudsters are targeting victims through fake emails, card scams, identity theft, and online tricks. Millions of people across England and Wales are affected by fraud and cybercrime every year. Anyone who thinks they've been scammed is being urged to stop speaking to the offender and report it to the police. Greek police say a man has confessed to killing a British woman whose body was found in a suitcase in Athens. Elizabeth Jane Ross from Edinburgh is believed to have died several days before her body was discovered in a derelict building last month. Her bank card was later used to withdraw cash. Authorities say the 26-year-old foreign suspect was arrested after CCTV helped identify him. Chelsea boss Xavi Alonso is ready to welcome Mikhailo Mudryk back into the Chelsea squad. The Ukrainian was hit with a four-year ban earlier this year after being hit with a provisional ban in December of 2024. The 25-year-old had all charges dropped against him on Friday. Manager Alonso says he has total support for the winger.
3: We are not able to understand what he has been through in this time and how does he feel with the things that he had to cope. We want that he feels part of a team.
1: And finally, Glasgow's gearing up for tonight's closing ceremony at the Commonwealth Games. Around 3,000 athletes have taken part in 11 days of sporting action, with 215 gold medals handed out. Scottish band Simple Minds will headline the event at the city's Hydro Arena alongside Delta Godrim and Sandy Thom. First Minister John Sweeney says the Games have shown Scotland at its very best. That's the latest. I'm Philip Barr.
0: Wimbledon, Surbiton and Banstead. This is The Sound.

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1: The Prime Ministers visited Dover to highlight the government's efforts to crack down on the people smuggling gangs behind small boat crossings. Andy Burnham says the number of National Crime Agency officers targeting organised immigration crime has more than doubled this year. 2,000 migrants have crossed the channel since he took over from Sir Keir Starmer. Mr. Burnham insists the government's strategy is beginning to work, but admits more needs to be done.
2: Clearly progress is being made, but we're not complacent, and it's why I am here. It's why I've come down on Sunday to see the team, to listen to what they think needs to be done, what further can be done.
1: Greek police say a suspect has confessed after the body of a Scottish woman was discovered inside a suitcase in Athens. Elizabeth Jane Ross from Edinburgh was found dead in the Greek capital last month. A 26-year-old man described as a foreign national was arrested after investigators identified him using CCTV footage. Anjum Probaskos says the case has sent shockwaves through Greece.
3: It's a really worrying case. Obviously, this woman entered Greece on the 26th of June. We know that she was there. She was visiting friends, and she was then moving to a different part of Greece. And that's when her body was discovered by a homeless person in a derelict building.
1: Heat warnings are coming in across much of England tomorrow. The UK Health Security Agency says rising temperatures could pose risks, particularly to the vulnerable. Amber alerts cover the East Midlands, East, South East and London, the North West, Yorkshire and the Humber. The West Midlands and South West will be under a yellow alert during the same period. Richmond's council leader says the removal of Royal Parks Police has had a detrimental effect on the area's wildlife. The dedicated officers were disbanded by the Mayor of London last year in an effort to tackle a £260 million Met Police budget gap. At the time, Sir Sadiq Khan said it was a tough decision and the neighbourhood officers were now responsible for policing the park. But Lib Dem Gareth Roberts says the whole situation needs to be rethought.
4: And now we're seeing people just behaving terribly in the parks. People treating Richmond Park like a petting zoo, wandering up with very small children to these enormous stags. And this is one of the consequences of not having a police force within the Royal Parks. The rangers can go up and have a word, but we really need to have police back in the Royal Parks. And it's down to Sadiq Khan that we no longer do.
1: And finally, Chelsea pensioners have reunited with old friends on their annual seaside outing to Worthing. The day, organised with the Taxi Charity for Military Veterans, saw hundreds of veterans, carers and volunteers come together. Chelsea pensioners are retired British Army veterans who live at the Royal Hospital Chelsea. They are famous for wearing bright scarlet coats and are known across the UK as symbols of military service. That's the latest. I'm Philip Barr.
0: Kingston, Cobham and Wallington. This is The Sound.

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1: Iranian military sources have accused Donald Trump of lying after he claimed Tehran asked him to call off planned strikes. The US president says he paused military action to give diplomacy a chance, insisting a deal could be reached quickly. But officials in Tehran deny making such a request. Middle East commentator Tarek Rangoul

0: says Iran remains prepared for any escalation.
1: What the Iranians are essentially demanding as of today, we can sum it up to say more control over the Strait of Hormuz, and they also want still some right to charge, whether that be a toll, a fee, a VAT, however they want to phrase it, but ultimately the recognition that they are in control.
0: The number of National Crime Agency officers deployed to crack down on people smugglers is being more than doubled. The figure's gone up from 376 from the start of 2025 to almost 800. The government says it's determined to restore order to UK borders. More than 2,000 people have crossed the English Channel in small boats since Andy Burnham became Prime Minister. Surrey police are reminding people to be careful as scammers are using new ways to steal money and personal details. Fraudsters are targeting victims through fake emails, card scams, identity theft, and online tricks. Millions of people across England and Wales are affected by fraud and cybercrime every year. Anyone who thinks they've been scammed is being urged to stop speaking to the offender and report it to the police. Greek police say a man has confessed to killing a British woman whose body was found in a suitcase in Athens. Elizabeth Jane Ross from Edinburgh is believed to have died several days before her body was discovered in a derelict building last month. Her bank card was later used to withdraw cash. Authorities say the 26-year-old foreign suspect was arrested after CCTV helped identify him. Chelsea boss Xavi Alonso is ready to welcome Mykolo Mrdlyk back into the Chelsea squad. The Ukrainian was hit with a four-year ban earlier this year after being hit with a provisional ban in December of 2024. The 25-year-old had all charges dropped against him on Friday. Manager Alonso says he has total support for the winger.
2: We are not able to understand what he has been through in this time and how does he feel with the things that he had to cope. We want that he feels part of a team.
0: And finally, Glasgow's gearing up for tonight's closing ceremony at the Commonwealth Games.
3: No Scotland, no party. No Scotland, no party.
0: Around 3,000 athletes have taken part in 11 days of sporting action, with 215 gold medals handed out. Scottish band Simple Minds will headline the event at the city's Hydro Arena alongside Delta Godrim and Sandy Thom. First Minister John Sweeney says the Games have shown Scotland at its very best. That's the latest. I'm Philip Barr.
4: Hounslow, Isha and Morden. This is the

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2: Rains Park, we're back. Costa Coffee has reopened on Walpole Road, right where you left us. 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
1: The Prime Ministers visited Dover to highlight the government's efforts to crack down on the people smuggling gangs behind small boat crossings. Andy Burnham says the number of National Crime Agency officers targeting organised immigration crime has more than doubled this year. 2,000 migrants have crossed the channel since he took over from Sir Keir Starmer. Mr Burnham insists the government's strategy is beginning to work, but admits more needs to be done.
2: Clearly progress is being made, but we're not complacent, and it's why I am here. It's why I've come down on Sunday to see the team, to listen to what they think needs to be done, what further can be done.
1: Greek police say a suspect has confessed after the body of a Scottish woman was discovered inside a suitcase in Athens. Elizabeth Jane Ross from Edinburgh was found dead in the Greek capital last month. A 26-year-old man described as a foreign national was arrested after investigators identified him using CCTV footage. Anjum Probaskos says the case has sent shockwaves through Greece.
3: It's a really worrying

0: case, obviously, this woman entered Greece on the 26th of June. We know that she was there, she was visiting friends, and she was then moving to a different part of Greece, and that's when her body was discovered by a homeless person in a derelict building.
1: Heat warnings are coming in across much of England tomorrow. The UK Health Security Agency says rising temperatures could pose risks, particularly to the vulnerable. Amber alerts cover the East Midlands, East, South East and London, the North West, Yorkshire and the Humber, the West Midlands and South West will be under a yellow alert during the same period. Richmond's council leader says the removal of Royal Parks Police has had a detrimental effect on the area's wildlife. The dedicated officers were disbanded by the Mayor of London last year in an effort to tackle a £260 million Met Police budget gap. At the time, Sir Sadiq Khan said it was a tough decision and the neighbourhood officers were now responsible for policing the park. But Lib Dem Gareth Roberts says the whole situation needs to be rethought.
2: And now we're seeing people just behaving terribly in the parks. People treating Richmond Park like a petting zoo, wandering up with very small children to these enormous stags. And this is one of the consequences of not having a police force within the Royal Parks. The rangers can go up and have a word, but we really need to have police back in the Royal Parks. And it's down to Sadiq Khan that we no longer do.
1: And finally, Chelsea pensioners have reunited with old friends on their annual seaside outing to Worthing. The day, organised with the Taxi Charity for Military Veterans, saw hundreds of veterans, carers and volunteers come together. Chelsea pensioners are retired British Army veterans who live at the Royal Hospital Chelsea. They are famous for wearing bright scarlet coats and are known across the UK as symbols of military service. That's the latest. I'm Philip Barr.
3: Sutton, Mitcham and Sunbury. 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

0: Wales has withdrawn support for Gianni Infantino's re-election as FIFA president. It's the first football association to do so following his failed attempt to sell off stakes in the World Cup. He scrapped those plans following huge backlash. Donald Trump says fresh talks with Iran will begin this afternoon. The US president claims a plan was in place for America to carry out the biggest attack since World War II, but opted in favour of further negotiations. Meanwhile, UK drivers have apparently stolen an average of almost £200,000 of fuel from petrol stations every day since the Middle East war began. Industry analysis suggests incidents have risen by a fifth in the 5 months from the end of February. Greek authorities say more than 30 arrests have been made in recent days over a raging wildfire. Two firefighting helicopters crashed mid-air yesterday, killing two people. That's the latest. I'm Chloe Norman.
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1: Donald Trump suggested fresh peace talks with Iran will begin this afternoon while giving reasons for calling off strikes yesterday.
2: I was asked to by Saudi Arabia, by UAE, and by Qatar, and by Iran. It would have been a massive attack. We're all set to go, but when the allies ask to call it off, you got to sort of say, well, let's see.
1: Speaking on board Air Force One, he claims US forces would have carried out the biggest attack since World War II, but scrapped it in favour of diplomacy. The US president also reiterated an emerging deal would include a reopening of the Strait of Hormuz. Wales has withdrawn support for Gianni Infantino's re-election as FIFA president. It's the first football association to do so following his failed attempt to sell off stakes in the World Cup. He scrapped those plans after huge backlash. Former FA chief executive Mark Palios says the worrying direction taken by the governing body was evident at this summer's tournament.
3: FIFA acknowledged that you could have a secondary market in tickets. Well, that's a gift to the touts. Then you have things like the spectacle itself with the hydration break, some of which were not necessary. So you're already seeing fans being turned into customers.
1: In other news, a survey found more than 1 in 10 households living under a hosepipe ban in England don't intend to abide by it. Around 23 million customers are currently restricted as large parts of the country face drought. 10% of adults asked would report a neighbour using a hose in their garden. Simple Minds, Delta Goodrum and Sandy Tom helped round off a scaled-down Commonwealth Games in Glasgow. Kat Sove reports.
4: Joy, colour and unity were promised to the thousands of athletes and fans packed into the Hydro Arena for this year's closing ceremony. The event fused Scottish music and Indian culture as the mantle for the 20th

0: 30 games passes on to the city of Ahmedabad. Sitarist Rishabh Rikiram joined forces with piper Ross Ainslie for a duet, while there were also traditional dancers on stage. Prince Edward officially closed the games, which have seen more than 1,100 medals handed out across 215 events.
1: And finally, Ariana Grande is to take a break from public life when her tour ends. Her representative says it follows endless public scrutiny. Anna Bates reports.
2: The announcement comes days after she released a music video for new single Petal, which sparked comments online about her health. It's something the Wicked star addressed previously back in 2023.
3: I think we should be gentler and less comfortable commenting on people's bodies, no matter what.
2: She's pulled out of next year's London production of Sunday in the Park with George. Her tour brings a 10-night residency to the O2 beginning next week.
1: That's the latest. I'm Chloe Norman.
4: Twickenham, Weybridge and Cheam. This is the

0: Baba was a Rolling Stone from the Temptations, and all he left us was a loan. Did that have to be paid off? How much was the loan? 7:15, Radio Jackie Breakfast, good morning.
1: No, but you can take it as a loan, because if you listen to the rest of the lyrics, he never worked a day in his whole life.
0: Yeah.
1: So probably were some loans around, but it's such a beautiful
0: song.
1: Spent
0: most of his money chasing women and drinking.
1: It sounds like depressing lyrics.
0: It sounds like he was living his best life, actually, depending on from what point of view you look from.
1: Oh, but you can't beat a bit of Waka Waka first thing in the morning, can you?
0: No,
1: it just fills my soul with joy.
0: It is. It's what you need on a Monday morning. How was your weekend?
1: It was lovely, thank you. Oh, has this ever happened to you?
0: What?
1: We went to see Spider-Man on Friday night.
0: Any good?
1: Absolutely brilliant, but I didn't know there was such a thing. Right, to me, you go and see Spider-Man, there's always going to be a love interest. You know, you lose the girl, you get the girl, there's a baddie, you save the city, you defeat the baddie, all happily ever after. That's all I think about with Spider-Man. I quite like going to see big epic things at the cinema. Before we started, my husband said, oh, I better fill you in on the backstory. I'm like, well, what backstory?
0: Oh, God.
1: 22 Spider-Man films.
0: Right.
1: No wonder it was mostly blokes in the cinema. What woman's got time to sit and retain the information on 22 Spider-Man films? It was brilliant. I really, really enjoyed it. But there was a mad atmosphere.

0: When we are together from Texas, Radio Jackie is 20 past 7 on the sound of Southwest London. Neil, Nicky and Norms, who went to a very cool concert over the weekend, and I'm looking forward to hearing about it.
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0: And the latest on the roads right now, 20 past 7.
2: We've got busyness around the A316 apex corner through towards Twickenham Bridge. It's also queuing on the parkway just before the M4 for Junction 3, around Wandsworth Bridge Road just before New Kings Road, West Hill between Tibbetts Corner and the Upper Richmond Road, and then on the M4 London bound, 15 minutes of queues, 3 Hayes to 2 Itches Brentford. On the M25, it's slow following an accident. It's now on the hard shoulder clockwise. That's from 7 the M23 to 8, which is Reigate. You've got congestion going back towards 6 at the moment. Then anti-clockwise queuing just before 12, which is the M3. 15 minutes of queues there. And then it's also slow clockwise before junction 15 of the M4. Train and tube-wise, oh no. No service on the Piccadilly line between Uxbridge and Cockfosters due to engineering works. And that is now on until the end of today as well. Oh, and then hopefully that'll be the end. It'd be rather nice, wouldn't it? Right, anyway, so that's it. Apart from that, we'll just moan about the Piccadilly line. 0208 288 1078 is the number here at Jackie. If you're stuck somewhere that I haven't mentioned.
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0: recent very sad loss, Bonnie Tyler, holding out for a hero. I hope she found her hero. Radio Jackie, 7:27.
1: Right, now we need to listen to this. This is important.
0: I'm listening.
1: Well, apparently, people are filming seahorses and it's making them very distressed and they're dying. So can we stop doing that if you're going somewhere? Remember to enjoy nature from afar. Poor things.
0: What, getting a selfie with a seahorse?
1: Well, but so don't spend more than 5 minutes observing them. Obviously, don't touch them.

0: 7:30 on the Sound of Southwest London. This is Radio Jackie Breakfast. Greetings and good morning. How's the weather looking this morning?
1: Well, it's going to be a hot one today. It looks like it's our last big hot one. I'm sure we've said this before for a while. And then another one will pop up. But today is going to be a very warm, dry day. We're looking at a high of 34 degrees. 34 degrees. But it's very fresh at the moment. It's beautiful if you want to get outside, if you don't like it when it's too hot. Now is the time to go and run around and make whoopee because it's only 19 degrees in Walton on the Hill.
0: I have never heard anyone use the phrase on the radio, run around and make whoopee.
1: Well, just being all happy. Yeah. Well,
0: run around and make whoopee.
1: Make whoopee, yes.
0: Oh, okay.
2: Support for Gianni Infantino's re-election as FIFA president has been officially withdrawn by Wales. It's the first football association to do this after he tried to sell off stakes in the World Cup. There's been a 20% rise in drivers not paying for fuel at the pumps since the start of the Iran war. Analysis suggests nearly £200,000 worth has been stolen since the end of February. Ariana Grande's representative says the singer's taking a break from public life due to endless public scrutiny. The Wicked star, who's currently touring, recently faced comments about her health after releasing a music video. And Greek authorities say 33 people have been arrested in the past 5 days in connection with wildfires. 2 people were killed after helicopters putting out the flames crashed near Athens. A British national survived. That's the latest. I'm Chloe Norman.
3: 107.8. Oh, yes! Radio Jackie.

0: today, let's talk about our weekends.
1: Good morning. Morning, Chloe. Did you have a gorgeous weekend?
0: Let's start with the lovely Chloe.
2: I did have a very nice weekend, thank you.
1: What were you up
0: Where
1: to?
0: Did you go? Who did you go and see? Come on.
2: I went to see Peggy Goo yesterday.
0: I love Peggy Goo.
2: Was it the Royal Naval College something? I don't know.
1: Oh, is that in Greenwich?
2: Yes.
1: Oh, yeah. Cool.
2: It was really cool, actually.
1: Was she amazing?
2: She was really good. And actually, all the people that were on before her were brilliant as well.
0: Who else? Anyone I'd know?
2: There's a guy called MPH, Miles Per Hour.
0: Yeah.
2: And then someone else called Prosper.
0: Mm-hmm.
2: To be honest, I can't remember who else, but they were all fantastic.
0: But she was the headline, sir.
2: She was the headline,
0: and she
2: yeah.
0: did the big one, did she?
2: Goes like, na, na, na.
0: Na, na, na, na.
2: Na,
0: oh,
2: na,
0: oh,
2: na, na, na.
0: I love that song. I love that song so much. Yeah. Yeah. It's definitely a big one.
2: I feel like I've slightly lost my voice a little bit.
1: I was going to say, you sound like you've partied hard.
0: No, I remember you were really excited about going to that gig, and I can understand why. It sounds absolutely brilliant.
2: It was really good. What do you guys get up to?
1: Well, I mentioned earlier, my husband and I went to see Spider-Man on Friday night. Now, has this ever happened to you? So you go out, you park in a car park, you go to the cinema, you come back, and you're like, we can't get in the car park. It shut at 11.
2: Oh, no.
1: And we got there at 7 minutes past. Didn't even think about it. Parked in the car park. I never parked in before,
0: okay.
1: But my husband had.
0: You've seen Spider-Man, so your husband put his hand in that position,
1: well, no.
0: Threw a web from his hand to the side of the car park, scaled the car park and opened the gate from
1: the inside.
0: Like the hero, is that what happened?
1: We had to spend a fortune on a cab
0: and
1: then spend 35 quid on a car park ticket.
0: Well, he didn't learn much from watching Spider-Man, did he? Blimmin' useless.
1: It was like, how ridiculous. I mean, talk about schoolboy and girl era.
2: I love how you said, I've not parked there before, but my husband has.

0: Exactly. Yeah. Angry from...
1: I didn't spot that, Chloe. Actually, well,
0: well no, but I hadn't. I'd never... Cause you know, you normally, you just assume, don't you? Mm. But anyway, so no, well, never assume. Always check the times when you're there. But I did have a lovely yoga class and catch up with family. And also it was dance class day yesterday, ooh, which is always joyful.
1: Friday, I did a comedy gig at the Pride Hub in Epsom.
0: Oh,
1: and
0: lovely.
1: It's a lovely place. So
0: well, how did it go? Was it their first comedy night?
1: It was their very, very first comedy night. It's a lovely LGBTQ plus friendly room. And and they've done it really well. It's really nice,
0: oh, nice
1: environment. So congratulations to Peter Edwards, who started up the comedy night there. And it all went very well.
2: That sounds great. Well.
1: And then Saturday, special shout out to do for Vanessa. It was her 60th birthday, and I had the pleasure and privilege of DJing her party.
0: Was it wild?
1: It was great fun.
0: Oh,
1: and
0: good.
1: The theme was white. Everything was white.
0: Oh, nice.
1: So
0: lovely.
1: It was good fun.
0: Was that the one you were debating whether to wear white trousers? What did you wear in the end?
1: I wore a white shirt.
0: Oh, well
1: and
0: done.
1: I had a white light, and I had a white deck front. But,
0: nice.
2: So they couldn't see your black trousers?
1: Well, no, but I really...
0: You couldn't have worn white trousers.
1: No, I couldn't.
0: No.
1: No.
0: Too messy
1: I ended
0: to
1: up
0: carry
1: with a stain
0: off.
1: On my white shirt. It would have looked awful. I'd have looked like John Travolta at a feeding trough if I'd have worn white
0: trousers.
1: It's a
0: disaster, isn't
1: anyway,
0: it?
1: I must say good morning to Vanessa's husband, Roy. It was a top chap. We got on really well. And he said, Longy, if there's any chance you could play this song, then I'd be really grateful. And I said, OK, dude, I'll see what I can do. So, for Roy... Thank you for your WhatsApp this morning, and Vanessa.
0: Happy birthday.
1: Happy
2: happy birthday.
1: Happy birthday. This one's to
0: happy
1: you from the...
0: Happy new era of life.
1: This one's to you from The Breakfast Show.

0: that song for you. Just an Illusion playing on Jackie Breakfast.
1: Southwest London Info on Jackie.
0: Lay something on us, Nikki, baby.
2: Well, how about this? It's the Richmond Furniture Scheme. They're collecting, refurbishing and selling furniture and household

0: Radio Jackie, 7:45 on the sound of South West London. Greetings and good morning. Let's play ELO, because I love a bit of ELO on a Monday morning. Don't bring me down. Bow, bow, bow, bow.
1: Good morning.
0: Jackie Breakfast.

0: Don't Bring Me Down, Electric Light Orchestra, ELO. Don't Bring Me Down, Matt.
1: This sounds grim, but it's not. One in ten of us have not had a bath in more than a decade. Good and that's because people are showering instead.
0: Thank goodness.
1: Have you got a bath?
0: Yeah, don't use it, though.
1: No, same.
0: No, because the plug doesn't work properly.
1: Oh.
0: So it starts leaking the minute you fill it up, so it's kind of a timed bath. But it does stop people, like, staying in there forever. It's a clever little device.
1: Well, also, but it's not... Well, we can't... We've got to preserve water, haven't we, these
0: days? Well,
1: absolutely. But also, I've never been one of those people... You know, people like lying in the bath to relax. Like, why do you want to lie in all your own dirty water?
0: Yeah, I know.
1: I've never found that relaxing, and I get really bored.
0: I prefer a cool shower. I mean, the last week, I've just been hosing myself down with a hose pipe outside. Oops. Oh.
2: Radio Jackie Travel.
1: I just get really bored. I can't do it. It's just sit there go, I've got wrinkly fingers now.
0: It's so much stimulation
1: relaxing
0: all the time. You can't relax in the bath for 10
1: no,
0: minutes.
1: No, I can't. It's terrible, isn't it?
0: God, how ADHD are you?
1: It's not that I need the stimulation. It's just I've got all this stuff to do. I just get bored.
0: What more important than washing yourself?
1: Well, no, but you can do that in the shower quickly, can't you?
0: Or with the hose pipe.
1: Anyway, here we go. So, South Circular, Roehampton Lane to Chalker's Corner, looking busy at the moment. On the A316, little bit of queuing around Apex Corner, through towards Twickenham Bridge. So on the parkway before the M4 for Junction 3, then around West Hill, Tibbetts Corner and the Upper Richmond Road. On the motorways, M25 looking slow, 3 Hayes to 2 Richards Brentford. That'll take you 10 minutes. Then lots going on the M25 at the moment. So first of all, everything's being held. It's stationary due to an accident clockwise. This is going from 13 Staines to 14 Richards Heathrow. Then also you had debris on the road anti-clockwise from 14 Richards Heathrow to 13, which is Staines. Also busy clockwise before 15, which is the M4. Your travel time of 30 minutes there. And also slow following an accident that's now on the hard shoulder clockwise. That's going from 7, the M23, to 8, which is Reigate. Congestion going back towards 6. And then anti-clockwise before 12, which is the M3, is not good either. And train and tube-wise, minor delays on the Victoria line and no service on the Piccadilly between Uxbridge and Cockfosters due to engineering works that are due to finish today. 0208 288 1078 is the number here at Jackie if you would like to share anything.
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0: In the news, find out how much fuel drivers across the UK have stolen from petrol stations since the start of the Iran war. And hear what percentage of adults will report a neighbour for using a hose during a hosepipe ban.
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2: What you got?
3: Well, we've got a hot one today. We are looking at a high of 34 degrees. It's going to be bright, it's going to be sunny, but it is our last very hot day of the week. So we have got an amber heat warning in place for today. And right now, it's currently 19 in Hounslow.
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4: Drivers in the UK have stolen almost £200,000 worth of fuel from petrol stations every day since the start of the Iran war. Analysis from Forecourt Eye suggests incidents have risen by a fifth in the 5 months since February. They include drive-offs as well as motorists claiming they had no way to pay after filling up. Just last month, RAC spokesperson Rod Dennis spoke of falling fuel prices.
5: What we saw at the beginning of the Iran war was a huge spike in oil prices, and that really led to the diesel price in particular spiking more than ever. We really saw prices ratchet up at the early part of the year. That's now beginning to come back down again.
4: Wales has withdrawn support for Gianni Infantino's re-election as FIFA president. It's the first football association to do so following his failed attempt to sell off stakes in the World Cup. He scrapped those plans after huge backlash. Former FA chief executive Mark Palios says the worrying direction taken by the governing body was evident at this summer's tournament.
6: FIFA acknowledged that you could have a secondary market in tickets. Well, that's a gift to the touts. Then you have things like the spectacle itself with the hydration break, some of which were not necessary. So you're already seeing fans being turned into customers.
4: In other news, a survey found more than 1 in 10 households living under a hosepipe ban in England don't intend to abide by it. Around 23 million customers are currently restricted as large parts of the country face drought. 10% of adults asked would report a neighbour using a hose in their garden. Simple Minds, Delta Goodrum and Sandy Tom helped round off a scaled-down Commonwealth Games in Glasgow. Kat Sove reports.
7: Joy, colour and unity were promised to the thousands of athletes and fans packed into the Hydro Arena for this year's closing ceremony. The event fused Scottish music and Indian culture as the mantle for the 2030 Games passes on to the city of Ahmedabad. Sitarist Rishabh Rikiram joined forces with piper Ross Ainslie for a duet, while there were also traditional dancers on stage. Prince Edward officially closed the games, which have seen more than 1,100 medals handed out across 215 events.
4: Figures from Vinted suggest searches for second-hand bridesmaids

0: Dresses have surged 17% year on year. A survey for the online resale platform has found almost a quarter of women have considered turning down the role because of the cost. One in three spent between £250 and £499 at their most recent wedding. And finally, Ariana Grande is to take a break from public life when her tour ends. Her representative says it follows endless public scrutiny. Anna Bates reports.
1: The announcement comes days after she released a music video for new single Petal, which sparked comments online about her health. It's something the Wicked star addressed previously back in 2023.
2: I think we should be gentler and less comfortable commenting on people's bodies, no matter what.
1: She's pulled out of next year's London production of Sunday in the Park with George. Her tour brings a 10-night residency to the O2 beginning next week.
0: That's the latest. I'm Chloe Norman.
3: Richmond, Chertsey and Epsom. This is the sound of Southwest London.
4: Morning.
5: Good morning. Happy Monday.
4: Morning, Norms.
6: Morning.

0: Apparently there's a way of turning cheese into fuel. No way.
1: Oh, that's a terrible joke. Yeah, but I've always said this, we should... you know, like our human waste that we have from our houses, there's no reason why we don't use that to heat and cool our houses. I mean, there's lots of food waste. You know, when your food... You probably don't even do food waste, do you? But when your food waste
0: gets collected... Excuse me, yes, I do.
1: That goes off to be made
0: into
1: fuel, doesn't
0: it? Yes, I do. I chuck my baked bean tins that I don't want in the food recycling.
2: No, not the actual tins, the food. The beans.
0: I was just being... Oh, you both, you both took the baby.
1: No,
0: didn't
1: but we just had a worry that you... I mean, you don't dispose of your vapes properly,
0: do you? Yes, I do.
1: No, you don't.
0: Yes, I do.
1: Anyway, moving on, otherwise you'll just make me cross. So what do we do with our cheese? Do we have to take it somewhere? That's going to smell,
0: well,
1: isn't it?
0: Eggheads have teamed up with Take Root Bio to turn salty whey, a high-volume byproduct of cheese production, into a fuel called bioethanol.
1: Can you imagine it going behind cars that smell of mozzarella?
0: Yeah, I know, right? King Charles previously revealed he runs his Aston Martin on surplus English white wine and whey from the cheese process.
2: No way.
1: Who's got surplus
0: white wine? Yeah. Well, he's the king. Of course he's got surplus everything. Yes, I'll stick that one in the car, Camilla.
1: Oh, it's like when people come out with recipes after Easter. Well, if you've got leftover chocolate, it's like, are you mad?
2: Yeah, you're doing Easter wrong.
1: Who's got leftover chocolate? Yeah. That's ridiculous.
0: This is your king. Oh, sorry, that's King Charles just popping in there.
2: Oh, hello, Charles.
0: Yeah.
1: Is he on the search for some wine?
0: I don't know. Good morning. This is your king. Well, that's all he seems to be saying at the moment.
1: Okay. Well, there's a good thing.
0: So, you remember that song I played last week about overhearing someone when they're using the loo?
1: Oh, yeah.
0: We've had lots of requests to put it on Facebook. So, it's now on Facebook.
1: Oh, well done.
0: The gently named I Can Hear You Pee song. Because it's about a man and a woman in a relationship, and he's the perfect man. He's beautiful. He's kind. He's just got this one irritating habit that drives her mad. And I'm sure most of us can relate to this in some way.
1: Also, men, I mean, they go on forever, don't they, as well? It's like camels. It's like you

0: still going. It's like, how can it last that long?
1: She cried.
0: No, but really, I don't know. It just seems to be extraordinary, the amount that...
1: Well, thank you.
2: No, so, that's not a compliment.
1: So on the front
0: page. But it's weird, don't you think, Chloe?
2: Yeah, I don't know. Maybe they just hold it for so long,
0: yeah,
2: and they
0: maybe
2: go to the very last second.
0: But it doesn't seem healthy, does no. it?
1: You can play tunes if you do it right. You can take, you can take requests.
2: That's so gross.
1: I'm a DJ in so many ways. Anyway, I'm going to give the song another spin now for you. So here's
0: just a
1: by request.
0: Raise the tone.
1: Just to raise the tone a bit from the gutter. Here's the I Can Hear You Pee song. It's on my Facebook page and you can download it, and it's my gift to you. But anyway, here it is from Jackie Bradford.
0: For all the camels out there.

0: beautiful power ballad.
1: It's a lovely moment to all connect.
0: Yeah. And remember that we are all one. 8.15 on the Sound of South West London. This is Radio Jackie Breakfast. Right, Thompson Twins and the Traffic and Travel follows this brand new from Johnny Marr. It's called Spin. 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
2: And it's looking busy around the A316 Apex Corner, 3 towards Twickenham Bridge. Not as bad as when it's a school day, but yeah, you have got a bit of queuing going on there. Then slow on the parkway before the M4 for Junction 3. It's also busy around West Hill, Tibbetts Corner and the Upper Richmond Road. And then on the motorways, it's a bit of a busy old morning. Heathrow Spur Road just before the tunnels into the terminal. Busy, but it is moving. Then from 3 Hayes to 2, which is Brentford on the M4 London bound. That's adding an extra 10 minutes at the moment. You've got long delays following an earlier accident on the M25. It's now on the hard shoulder clockwise from 13 Staines to 14, which is Heathrow. Congestion is back towards 12, which is the M3. And then also you've got an accident that's on the hard shoulder clockwise going from 7, which is the M23, to 8, which is Reigate. Congestion is currently back to 6, which is Godstone. And then you've also got queues if you're clockwise busy but moving just before 15, which is the M4. And then anti-clockwise at 12, which is the M3. About 15 minutes of queues there. Currently minor delays on parts of the central line between White City and Ealing Broadway and West Ruislip. And then minor delays on the Bakerloo and the Victoria line. And no service on the Piccadilly line between Uxbridge and Cockfosters. That's due to engineering works, but it is due to finish by the end of today. 0208 288 1078 is the number here at Jackie. If you would like to share anywhere else that you're stuck that I've not mentioned.
1: Keeping you on the move in Southwest London. 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

0: After the Rain, Adele playing on Radio Jackie. Sam in Tooting says hi. Can you say hi to Emma and Mum? They took me to Littlehampton yesterday.
1: Oh, lovely. Very to go nice. And see.
0: Excellent. I went to Littlehampton for years, actually. Yeah, it's down the A24 and along a bit, yeah.
1: I had a friend that lived in Littlehampton once.
0: Well, did you really?
1: Yes.
0: I had
1: she
0: a friend.
1: She was called Belinda.
0: I had a friend that had a Littlehampton once, but that's another story. 8:30.
1: Anyway, today, weather-wise, so it's another hot one. We've got an amber heat warning alert around at the moment. But today is the big hot day of the week. So you've got high pollen count, high UV levels as well. We are looking at a high of 34 degrees. If you like it hot and sunny, you have got a gorgeous day. Still, the rain we were meant to have at the beginning of the week looks like it's gone now. Possible chance of rain on Sunday, but the temperatures are dropping as we go through the week. And right now, it's 21 degrees in Hinchley Wood.
0: Chloe's got the latest.
2: Support for Gianni Infantino's re-election as FIFA president has been officially withdrawn by Wales. It's the first football association to do this after he tried to sell off stakes in the World Cup. There's been a 20% rise in drivers not paying for fuel at the pumps since the start of the Iran war. Analysis suggests nearly £200,000 worth has been stolen since the end of February. Ariana Grande's representative says the singer's taking a break from public life due to endless public scrutiny. The Wicked star, who's currently touring, recently faced comments about her health after releasing a music video. And Greek authorities say 33 people have been arrested in the past 5 days in connection with wildfires. 2 people were killed after helicopters putting out the flames crashed near Athens. A British national survived. That's the latest. I'm Chloe Norman.
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4: 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Radio Jackie Breakfast.

0: My daughter has fine taste. That's one of her favourite songs. It's from 1988. Mind you, she had a good teacher. 23 minutes away from nine, because if I don't big myself up, no one else will around here. Blimey, you know, ridiculous attitudes left from you two this morning. Goodness, man, I don't know why I'm coming to work. Sorry.
1: In Southwest London Info on Jackie.
0: Oh, I liked being barracked by two rabid females.
2: You
0: is that what you're saying?
2: Absolutely love it.
0: Actually, I don't
2: you
0: mind.
2: Do,
0: I
2: don't you?
0: I don't mind it. I wish you'd do it more.
2: No, but well, it's just we've all got our own special relationships, haven't we? So,
0: what the
2: Save
0: hell do you
2: the
0: mean
2: World
0: by that?
2: Club. Well, no, but we both take the absolute mick out of each other, don't mic on and off, don't we? So.
0: No, I'm absolutely serious. I'm absolutely serious in everything I say about you. Are you only joking? Oh, God, that's been a bit of a misunderstanding for the last 23 years. Anyway, Save the World Club and get on with it. Save your career club.
2: Right, we've got the Save the World Club. It's a world on a plate cooking classes. Oh, this sounds amazing. 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

0: he was too ugly to come out with us.
1: Oh, that's harsh, isn't it?
0: Now she's starting to regret it a little bit.
1: Oh, but it doesn't matter what your mates think. You're the one going out with them, aren't you? And you never know, they might have a hidden agenda. They could be jealous, couldn't they? And think, well, if you're going out with him, then you won't be coming out with us as much. There could be a whole other thing going on. If you love someone and you want to be with them, it doesn't matter what other people think. Unless they're an absolute nutcase, then it does really matter and you've been, you know, and they're not nice people. You can't go out with someone just because they're ugly.
0: I get a point.
1: And beauty's in the eye of the beholder, isn't it?
0: Or the beer holder, as the case is.
1: No, but also, you know, as everybody gets older, you either, you know, get injectable and have a puffy face, or your face naturally ages. Everybody changes, don't they, as they get older?
0: So you think the ugly duckling might turn into a beautiful swan?
1: But also, I remember once I went out with someone, I mean, he was ridiculously good looking. And when one of my friends described him, he said, well, it's like pretty wallpaper. Once you've looked at it, it gets a bit boring after a while.
0: And was that the case?
1: Well, yeah, because sometimes people are very, very attractive, but then they haven't got a personality. What would you rather?
0: Well, I've got both.
1: Someone with looks and a personality.
0: Well, I have, so I don't see the problem here.
1: Well, you go out with her then. See what her mates think of you. Why don't you offer yourself out?
0: No, I don't. Because I might be uglier than him, and that'd be really embarrassing, because he sounds like a right minger.
1: There we go. Leave that Homer Simpson at home. Radio Jackie, Southwest London.
0: Lady Gaga, 8:45.

0: Scar, Abracadabra on the Sound of Southwest London. Jackie Breakfast.
1: Oh, Gay Pride in Holland at the weekend.
0: Oh, yeah.
1: Both Madonna and Kylie did a duet. How cool would that have been?
0: Cool,
1: I thought it was exciting that Brighton had Ray as the headline on Saturday. I think they got pit by the Netherlands.
0: They're all pretty cool, actually. Yeah. Any of those pretty cool.

0: Faye to Gray from Visage playing on Radio Jackie. What you got, Nick?
1: Well, have you got foreign coins at home?
0: Probably in a drawer somewhere.
1: Well, apparently the amount of money that we've all got would come to like 1.8 billion quid.
0: Shut up, really?
1: Because we've all got about like 35 quid's worth.
0: Wow.
1: Of foreign currency. I mean, there must be a way that, I'm sure there's charities that must collect foreign exchange.
0: Well, I'll take it.
1: Because isn't that ridiculous
0: Send it to me, I'll go to the Bureau de Change.
1: That lurking around. I have to say, now when I travel, I don't ever get any money out because you can tap for everything.
0: Yeah, I know.
1: Now, can't, which always makes you feel really bad when you get to, like, trying to give someone a tip and you're like, well, can I tap? So you think, well, I should carry some cash. But then because of that, I don't end up with excess cash anymore.
0: I bet if we all went down the back of our sofas and like in I mean, I must see what's
1: in my... Oh, I've got a boat.
0: I must see what's in my man drawer.
1: No, well, a friend of mine, she's like, you need to have a boat facing in the right direction. It's like a little wooden boat in the living room.
0: Mm-hmm.
1: And you put your money in and it's meant to bring abundance.
0: Okay.
1: So it's not, I'm still... So whenever I find that, I'm like, I'll put that there.
0: Okay.
1: So it's all balanced. So I'm waiting. I think maybe it's not quite pointing in the right direction, but I'm rich in other ways.
0: Indeed.
1: So there we go.
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0: I must check on the angles that it's meant to
1: We did win.
2: Clearly, this witchcraft is not working.
0: We won £4.60, or was it £4.90 on the EuroMillions?
2: I know, it's life-changing. Yeah, it's life-changing. Thank you.
0: It's double what we have been winning.
2: Well, that's
0: so
2: true.
0: So there you go.
2: Yeah.
0: Anyway, moving swiftly on the parkway, it's queuing just before the M4 for Junction 3. Busy on the A316, Apex Corner 3 towards Twickenham Bridge. Then slow around West Hill, Tibbetts Corner and the Upper Richmond Road. Also around the South Circular coming from the Wandsworth one-way system. It's busy, but it is moving on the Heathrow Spur Road just before the tunnels into the terminal. On the M4 London bound, 3 Hayes to 2 Witches Brentford, and then on the M25 clockwise before 15 which is the M4, you've got 15 minutes of queues there. Anti-clockwise before 12 which is the M3, and no service on the Croydon tram link. This is between Addiscombe and Elmers End, and also Beckenham Junction. It's due to a faulty tram. Minor delays on the Bakerloo, also on the central line between White City and Ealing Broadway, and also West Ruislip, and then minor delays on the Victoria line, and no service at all on the Piccadilly line between Uxbridge and Cockfosters. That's due to emergency engineering works, but they are meant to finish by the end of today. 0208 288 1078 is the number here. Jackie, if you would like to share anything.
1: Keeping you on the move in southwest London. 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
2: In the news, find out how much fuel drivers across the UK have stolen from petrol stations since the start of the Iran war, and details of a large wildfire in Feltham yesterday.
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0: Lipa. I think Dua Lipa should advertise Duolingo. I think that's quite good, wouldn't it?
1: Silly now.
0: It's my job, ma'am.
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3: It's the last big hot one for a while. We are looking at a high today of 34 degrees. We have got an amber heat warning in place. We've also got high pollen count, high UV count as well. So it is going to be dry, bright and sunny all day. And temperature-wise at the moment, it's currently 22 degrees in Kingston.
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4: Drivers in the UK have stolen almost £200,000 worth of fuel from petrol stations every day since the start of the Iran war. Analysis from Four Quarts Eye suggests incidents have risen by a fifth in the 5 months since February. They include drive-offs, as well as motorists claiming they had no way to pay their filling up. Just last month, RAC spokesperson Rod Dennis spoke of falling fuel prices.
5: What we saw at the beginning of the Iran war was a huge spike in oil prices, and that really led to the diesel price in particular spiking more than ever. We really saw prices ratchet up at the early part of the year. That's now beginning to come back down again.
4: Meanwhile, Gatwick says a fault with its jet fuel supply has now been resolved. An alert was issued yesterday urging pilots there to fill up at other airports if possible. It was scheduled to remain that way until 11 p.m. tonight, but Gatwick says all airlines are now operating as normal. Labour is accusing Reform UK of using distraction techniques by announcing the Royal Navy will stop small boat crossings if it came into power. The party claims the military would return the vessels to either France or Belgium. The government says Nigel Farage is trying to move people's attention from growing sleaze scandals. Energy Secretary Miatta Fanbula says Labour's taken a three-pronged approach on migration.
6: It's partly about enforcement, so we've seen a doubling of enforcement officers to make sure that people aren't getting on those boats to begin with, getting to grips with the criminal gangs that are at the heart of this. We've seen an increase in arrests about 74%. And then the third plank is making sure that there are safe and legal routes.
4: In other news, a grass fire near Watermead in Feltham has burned around 2 hectares of shrubland and trees. 8 fire engines and around 60 firefighters were called just before 9 p.m. last night after 44 emergency calls were made. A specialist off-road vehicle and the London Fire Brigade's drone team helped crews tackle the blaze. Crews from Feltham, Heston, Twickenham and Surrey brought the fire under control just before 10:30 p.m. The Football Association of Wales is sending a letter to FIFA telling them Gianni Infantino should leave his position as president. His ill-fated plan to sell a commercial stake in the World Cup backfired and was scrapped. The English FA and UEFA say they've lost confidence in his leadership. Wales are the first to say he must go. Sports correspondent Rob Harris has been reading their statement.
7: Mr. Infantino has lost the confidence of the FAW to remain at the helm of world football. Failing to put the best interests of football first, it's a failure we cannot accept. That is damning.
4: And finally, 11 days of Commonwealth Games action have come to an end with a closing ceremony in Glasgow last night. Simple Minds headlined the event with performances by Indian dancers and singers ahead of the Games.

0: moving to India in 2030. Cyclist Emma Finucane was Wales's flag bearer after breaking records to claim her fourth gold medal in the Keirin yesterday.
1: I didn't realise I made history. Like, you're so into the next race. And when I looked up at my family, they were crying. And I just wanted to soak every moment in. And then singing that national anthem in front of all my friends and family, my teammates, it's just a memory I'll never, never forget.
0: That's the latest. I'm Chloe Norman.
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1: And that was the Radio Jackie Workplace Foursome. And today we're playing it for everybody at the Mitre Pub in Hampton Court. So these are the bits that are holding up at the moment around Hampton Wick at Kingston Bridge, also through the Kingston one-way system as well. And then busy around the parkway just before the M4 for Junction 3. Queuing at West Hill around the South Circular from the Wandsworth one-way system, also between Tibbetts Corner and the Upper Richmond Road. M4, that's heavy London bound, Three Hayes to Two Itches, Brentford, and on the M25 anti-clockwise just before 12, which is the M3. Clockwise before 15, which is the M4, and no service on the Croydon tram link. That's between Addlescombe and Elmers End, and also Beckenham Junction. That's all due to a faulty train. And then you've got minor delays on both the central line from White City to Ealing Broadway and West Ruislip. Then on the Bakerloo line and also the Victoria line, you've got minor delays. They're both due to cancellations. And no service on the Piccadilly line between Uxbridge and Cockfosters. That's all due to engineering works, but they are due to finish by the end of today. 0208 288 1078 is the number here at Jackie if you're stuck somewhere that I haven't mentioned.
0: Keeping you on the move in southwest London. 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

I want to break free. A slightly different lineup for you today on Radio Jackie. It's Neil, Nicky, and Norms until 10. But at 10 this morning, it's Chris Farrell.

0: Mr. Chris Farrell.
1: Yes, Chris is in today, isn't he?
0: Yes, indeed. And then Eddie at one, and Mick, and then Chloe. 7 o'clock's a lot of our very own Chloe worth a listen, so there we go. 9:28, California soul. Yeah.

0: I was just mentioning Mr. Chris Farrell, and he's here.
1: Oh, morning, Chris.
0: Greetings and good morning, Mr. Chris Farrell. How are you?
2: Suddenly turned into an Alan there. Aha! Guys, you're sounding great this morning. Beautiful morning as well in Southwest London, isn't it?
0: Always.
2: Stunning out there. I've got you a little present, by the way, both of you.
0: Oh, yeah, what's that?
2: You might like. I bought you a reward sticker for the good job that you're doing today.
1: Unicorn.
2: So these are little stickers, guys. You see these in shops.
0: Oh,
2: and
0: thank
2: there you go, Nikki.
1: It's like when you go to the dentist.
2: It is, there you go. Super job.
0: Can I have a sugar cube as well?
2: You've got a little sticker.
1: Before I put this one up.
0: Yeah, careful, Nikki.
2: Here's one for you, Neil. It says top unicorn. Do you want to stick that on your. If you could see this, dear listener, we have got these lovely little unicorn stickers.
1: And I've got the blue one. Are you happy with pink?
0: I'm going to put it on my left moob.
1: Okay.
2: So well done, guys.
1: I put mine on my left one as well.
2: Can we have a quick little acceptance speech from you, Nikki, for this sticker?
1: I'd like to thank my mum.
2: Yeah.
1: And my dad. Okay, and my family.
0: And the universe.
2: No more, thank you.
0: Yeah, thank you very much for this incredible opportunity to be working with you, Mr. Chris Farrell. What's on the show
2: today?
0: Thank
2: you, buddy. Well, do you know what? I'm really excited to do Alice's 10:30 quiz at 10:30.
0: Okay.
2: So much fun. It's just so wonderfully random. We've got the topical tune and we've got a lot of fun as well. We've got the something else after midday.
0: Cheeky bit of vinyl.
2: Yeah, cheeky bit of vinyl. Oh, my goodness. How could I forget? I've got the vinyl. I've been working on
0: They're my old DJ records, so treat them
2: are
0: nicely.
2: Are they yours?
0: Young man. Yes, partly.
1: They're not all his.
2: I came in over the weekend and had a little rummage around.
0: Did you?
2: And there was, I mean, the agony of choice.
0: There's
2: so many to choose from, particularly with the weather we're having today. So I think I got it dialed
1: in.
2: You
1: got a nice Christmas one then for us.
0: I keep trying to persuade Alistair to play the Frog Chorus by Paul McCartney, and he won't do it.
2: I love that.
0: It's in the collection.
1: You say that now, Chris.
0: It's in the collection.
2: Maybe that could be a quick contender for today.
0: Oh man, I think I love you. I'm only disappointed because I don't get to play my new mumble around midday jingle that I made for Alistair. Not today, but I'll have to wait till tomorrow for that.
2: I love your Kenny Everett one earlier.
0: Oh, thank you. And you're doing afternoons for the rest of the week.
2: Yes. So today 10 to 1, and then at Eddie 1 to 4 from tomorrow.
0: Super.
1: Moth.

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1: Southwest London Info on Jackie. There is Roehampton's Got Talent, including Britain's Got Talent finalist

0: Wayne Woodward.
1: I've worked with Wayne Woodward several times over the years. He's a very nice chap and very talented.
0: Well, there's also live music, food, fun and children's activities. It's all happening at the Manresa Club Room, which is Frontley Way in Roehampton. It's this coming Saturday. Starts at 12 noon and goes on until 4.
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0: sounds familiar, doesn't it?
1: It would do. Under the Rhythm, Adam Lambert, with that well-known sample.
0: Radio Jackie, do we have an email?
2: Yes, good morning to Michael. Here on the Greek islands, he's currently in Stiphnos, loving the show.
0: Stiphnos.
2: Moving on to Paros next.
0: Mm-hmm.
2: My wife says you are the Bridget Jones of the airways. Who are they referring
0: yeah.
2: to? Me or you? Great
0: show. I
2: don't
0: wear oversized knickers.
2: Close that toilet door.
0: Oh, you enjoyed that song. It's on my Facebook wall if you want to hear that song, which I made about the perfect man with an irritating habit.
2: Enjoy yes. Greece. I love Greece. It's so beautiful, isn't
0: Greece
2: it?
0: Greece is lush.
2: I love the islands. I love the mainland. I love the food.
0: I always remember going to... I think we went to Zakynthos, and I always remember we were staying in what was like... It was almost like a mini valley, if you like. But it had... So there was like the apartments at the bottom and the stairs to the top where the main reception was and all that sort of thing. So you would go down into a valley to where you were staying. How about one of those lifts that went
2: up? A funicular. One of those ones.
0: I don't know if that's what they're called, but they go up the side of the cliff face.
2: Yes, it's like a little train carriage, isn't it?
0: So my friend Jason... you know, remember the scene in Titanic where Leonardo DiCaprio stands on the front of the Titanic and goes, "I'm the king of the world!" He thought it'd be a good idea to stand on top of the lift. On top of the lift, not in the lift, on top of the lift, as it went up the side of the cliff face, shouting, "I'm the king of the world!" Which really annoyed this Greek gentleman who came out shouting obscenities in Greek.
2: Well, it's very dangerous well.
0: It's a very stupid thing to do, and it wasn't remotely funny. Get off! Get off there!
2: No wonder we're so loved when we go away.
0: The king of the world.

0: morning. It's Lil and Nicky and Norms on Radio Jackie Breakfast.
1: Indeed.
0: It's also Owl Appreciation Day today because they need appreciation. I love an owl.
1: I do too.
0: Only in the wild, so.
1: I once dated an owl. The owl thought I was an idiot. She said she had a twit taboo. Thanks.
0: Only you're laughing.
1: If you want better jokes than that, there's a work-in-progress comedy night. It's at the Doghouse this Friday night. Local legend and a friend of mine, Molly Mole, or Molly McBride, she goes under both names. And it's a fantastic show. And it's also free. So if you'd like to go, Doghouse this Friday, it's in Walton-on-Thames. Free comedy night with the local legend that is Molly Mole. Thoroughly recommend it.
0: Hopefully. You could have a T-shirt, couldn't you? Same work in progress.
1: Who, me?
0: Yes.
1: My dear soul, we are all works in progress. And we need to love ourselves exactly as we are now, if we're ever going to be the progress in work in progress.
0: All right, you've made me feel mean and evil now.
1: And well deservedly so.
2: Radio Jackie Travel.
1: You should go home.
0: Yeah, but it'd be a funny slogan to have, wouldn't it? Because you do like a comedy T-shirt.
1: I do. I'm a work in progress. Yeah. We're all works in progress.
0: Of course we are. Here we go. And this is in progress at the moment. We've got queues through the Kingston one-way system, also on the parkway before the M4 for Junction 3, around Malden Rush at Leatherhead Road at Fair Oak Lane, and then Wandsworth Bridge Road just before New Kings Road, South Circular from Roehampton Lane to Chalker's Corner, then on the M25 anti-clockwise just before 12, which is the M3. You've also got minor delays on the central line going between White City and Ealing Broadway and West Ruislip. And then on the Piccadilly line, no service at all between Uxbridge and Cockfosters. That's due to engineering works, but it is due to finish on the end of today, hopefully. 0208 288 1078 is the number here at Jackie. If you're stuck somewhere that I haven't mentioned...
2: Keeping you on the move in southwest London. Radio Jackie.
1: In the news, it's understood the English FA will follow Wales in withdrawing support for the FIFA president's re-election and find out why 60 firefighters were called to Feltham yesterday.
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0: Coming next then, Chris Farrell. Relatively new to radio, Jackie. Hardly new at all to radio. He's in for Alistair this morning, then in for Eddie for the rest of the week. Then Eddie Carson from 1, Mick from 4, on our very own DJ Norm's Chloe Norman tonight with our own show from 7. It's time for us to say love ya.
1: Hug ya.
0: Squeeze ya. And we'll see you tomorrow, 7 o'clock, for more Radio Jackie Breakfast.
1: Or nonsense, as we like to call it.
0: Plenty of nonsense, yes. You'd have us no other way, we would hope. We'll leave you with this. Green Tambourine from the Lemon Pipers. Oh, it's also a beautiful man.

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1: Well, it's our last big 34 of the week. The rest of the week, we're going to be in the 20s. So we've got high pollen count, high UV today as well. It is going to be warm, dry and sunny. If you like it like that, fill your boots because it is going to be dipping temperature-wise as we go through the week. And right now, it's currently 24 degrees in Barron's Court.
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3: Nigel Farage says a Reform UK government would send the Royal Navy to intercept small boats in the English Channel carrying migrants. Zia Yusuf is the party's Home Affairs spokesperson.
4: We're unwilling to use our military to secure our border and defend it against an invading force of hundreds of thousands of people, then I couldn't give you a better reason to use them. It is absolutely necessary. With regards to Nigel's comments previously, yes, it is a last resort, but we are there now.
3: Numbers are down 43% compared to last year. Labour's calling Reform's proposals a distraction, while the Prime Minister's promised to be relentless in addressing the problem. The English FA is to send a letter withdrawing support for Gianni Infantino's re-election as FIFA president following a similar move by Wales. He's under increasing pressure after his plan to sell a commercial stake in the World Cup was scrapped following widespread anger. Our correspondent Rob Harris says Infantino may have to resign.
5: There now is this momentum across the UEFA nations to put pressure on Infantino to leave office. They didn't have any confidence in him, and they call for a full and robust review of FIFA's leadership and governance to ensure that the global game is run transparently.
3: In today's other news, a grass fire near Watermead in Feltham has burned around 2 hectares of shrubland and trees. 8 fire engines and around 60 firefighters were called just before 9 p.m. last night after 44 emergency calls were made. A specialist off-road vehicle and the London Fire Brigade's drone team helped crews tackle the blaze. Crews from Feltham, Heston, Twickenham and Surrey brought the fire under control just before 10:30 p.m. A campaign featuring graphic images of wounded toys has been launched to raise awareness of the dangers of young children carrying knives. Community group Simply Active says the initiative aims to get parents to talk about it openly with their kids, as recent figures show knife incidents among under 10s are on the rise. The photos will be displayed outside Parliament. Britain's biggest drug maker, AstraZeneca, is in talks about a possible merger with its US rival, Bristol Myers Squibb. If the two firms did a deal, it would create a pharmaceutical giant worth more than £300 billion, making it the world's fourth largest medicines producer. Neither of the firms have commented. And finally, Ariana Grande is to take a break from public life when her tour ends. Her representative says it follows endless public scrutiny. Anna Bates reports.
6: The announcement comes days after she released a music video for new single Petal, which sparked comments online about her health. It's something the Wicked star addressed previously back in 2023.
7: I think we should be gentler and less comfortable commenting on people's bodies, no matter what.
6: She's pulled out of next year's London production of Sunday in the Park with George. Her tour brings a 10-night residency to the O2 beginning next week.
3: That's the latest. I'm Chloe Norman.
0: It's the sound of South West London and Pets on the Parade at 368 Yule Road, Tolworth. Look at their beautiful range of plants and fill your

I mean, how good does this sound this morning? Substitutes by The Who. In the sunshine. Thank you, Neil. Thank you, Nikki. The original sunshine couple. They were sounding great this morning, weren't they? What a wonderful start to our Monday. On a day when London's going to be sizzling 33 degrees later today. It's not bad, is it? If you're in charge of the fan in the office, you are the most important person around right now. No Alistair this week. Sorry, for today. This is Chris Farrell in for Alistair.

and Radio Jackie. It sounds like this on a Monday morning. No Alistair Wright today. Alistair back tomorrow. Don't fear, he'll be back tomorrow. And this is Chris Farrell in for Alistair for today, 10:15. If you're loving this weather, by the way, well, I've got some pretty good news. Not only are we heading to a sizzling 33 degrees today and wall-to-wall sunshine, it's going to be like this for the next 2 weeks. So if you're not a huge fan of this heat, I'm afraid you're going to need to mentally prepare yourself. We're going to be bouncing between 26 and 29 degrees, wow, for the next couple of weeks, which is fine by me, but not for our lawns, right? My lawn at the moment is just looking kind of, it's yellow, all yellow, as Coldplay once said. So if you're listening at work right now, or maybe you start work a little bit later, maybe you're listening at home getting ready for work, or maybe it's school holidays for the kids where you are you maybe sorting them out later today, or maybe in your car, in your van, or listening in your store or in your salon, whatever Monday looks like for you, welcome to Radio Jackie. We'll have the 10:30 quiz at 10:30, funnily enough, here in 15.

this is sounding rather good in the sunshine, isn't it? Big hit from last year. A bit of Dasher at Radio Jackie, not at this party, coming up to 10:20. Hello, Louise in Wimbledon. How are you, Louise? Nice to hear from you. Having her first coffee of the day at home, got the kitchen door open, the kitchen windows open as well. That sounds like the perfect start to a Monday. Raj, nice to hear from you, mate, as well. He's in Teddington. Says, Chris, I'm loving the songs that you're playing already this morning. Can you say hi to my daughter, Priya, taking her to swimming lessons later?

Of course, mates. So I hope that goes well. And one more quick mention right here. Who have we got here? Grace in Clapham. In Clapham. How is Clapham this morning? She says, I'm working at home in front of three screens on my kitchen table, but I have got the kitchen door open, enjoying the weather and enjoying the songs. Pleased to hear that, Grace. Right, if you're on the roads, we'll have the latest travel after.

0: Now, I know you know the song, but quick little pub quiz. Who sang this? Do you remember? If this was on in your Sunday night pub quiz at your local, would you get 5 points? I don't think I would. Chairman of the Board? Of course it was. Sounding great in the sunshine this morning, right? 33 degrees later today. Wow. What a wonderful Monday we're going to have here in London. And we're getting close to the 10.30 quiz at 10.30. I'm particularly excited about this because this is the first time ever that I've hosted the 10.30 quiz at 10.30. And it's such a fun listener as well. I've listened to Chloe and Alistair many times do this. So I'm very honoured, if I'm totally frank with you, to be doing this myself for today and today only. How will it go? I'm probably not going to do it as well as Alistair. I'll throw that out there right now. But we'll have a go. Got a fun topic. I'm going to be challenging Chloe as well. So we'll see how we'll do. We'll do that in, we'll do that at 10.30 this morning.
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0: And talking of Chloe, she joins me for the latest on the roads. How's it looking?
2: Well, starting off in Maldon Rush, it is queuing on Leatherhead Road around Fir Oak Lane. In Fulham, it's also slow moving on Wandsworth Bridge Road just before New King's Road. On to the motorways, there are delays on the M25 anti-clockwise. That's just before Junction 12 for the M3. Onto the trains and tubes, there are minor delays on the central line between White City and Ealing Broadway. That's all for now. Nothing else to report. For anything I've missed, do give me a call here at Jackie. The number is 0208 288 1078.
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Boy, what a song, right? What a song. Sounding great in the sunshine this morning. Tina Turner from the movie Mad Max, We Don't Need Another Hero. There's a little clue with that song as to the theme of today's 10:30 quiz at 10:30. A little bit cryptic, me saying that right now, I know. I'll share with you exactly what today's topic is after we kick off the quiz, the 10:30 quiz at 10:30, and we'll do that after a wonderful song that's going to sound great as we sizzle in 33 degrees today.

0: coffee has to be iced today, don't you? 33 degrees. That's okay, isn't it? Every park, bunk, bench and shade is going to be highly sought after today, I would have thought. Monday morning, this is Chris Farrell in for Alistair Wright. Okay, right. Deep breath. I've been looking forward to this for a couple of weeks. I was asked a couple of weeks ago, could you, you know, sit in for Alistair for one day? And I was like, yeah, of course. But it means, of course, having the, you know, the honour of taking the mantle and looking after the world-famous 10:30 quiz at 10:30. So, Chloe, firstly, joins me in the studio. Hey,
1: hello.
0: Chloe.
1: Hello.
0: You're looking fabulous and summery today.
1: Right back at you.
0: Now, I thought this might be a quite good opportunity for those that are maybe a new listener to Radio Jack. Mm-hmm. Do you want to briefly explain, how does this work?
1: Of course. So, obviously, it's the 10:30 quiz at 10:30.
0: Of course.
1: I believe you're the quiz master today, and you're going to be asking me some questions. I'm going to try my best to get them right, but if I don't, then we encourage the listeners to give us a call and help us out. And it's me versus the listeners, so let's see who's going to get the most points.
0: Okay, that sounds great. So it's essentially Chloe versus the listeners today. So
1: yep.
0: I'm going to tell you the topic for today.
1: Oh, please do.
0: Are you ready?
1: So, I hope you've been nice to me, Chris.
0: I've kind of been nice. I know I was texting you over the weekend asking you some questions about yourself.
1: Yeah.
0: You must be thinking, where is this going?
1: Yeah.
0: Where is this going? So all the questions today about iconic films.
1: Okay.
0: Okay, iconic films.
1: I haven't seen too many films.
0: Here we go.
1: But
0: have you noticed the excuses?
1: My excuse.
0: Okay, well, they're not too difficult.
1: You say that now. Yeah. Then I'll get no points and I'll be even more embarrassing.
0: So, let's go.
2: Let the game begin. The 10:30 quiz at 10:30 on Radio.

0: Oh, Jackie.
1: I feel a bit nervous.
2: Do you know, I feel nervous. I feel nervous as well. Right, so 10 questions we're going to do, Chloe.
1: OK, lovely.
2: Here we go. Oh, by the way, I should mention as well, as Alistair tells, there is a pencil question.
1: OK, yeah.
2: So the hard question, the really hard question, is the pencil question, meaning that you will win a Radio Jackie pencil.
1: Indeed, yeah, very exciting.
2: Just if you get that right. And feel free to give us a call as well if you know the answer. If Chloe gets the answer wrong, you can jump in and help her out.
1: Please do.
2: So you'd be most welcome for that. Right, question one, let's jump in straight away. We're going to talk Forrest Gump.
1: Never seen it, but OK.
3: Have you not?
1: Off to a good start.
2: What does Forrest's mother say that life is like?
1: Oh, I think she says it's like a box of chocolates.
2: Chloe! Yeah.
1: Come on.
2: Are you taking the scores? Make a note of the scores.
3: I can make a note of the scores. 1 point to me.
2: Well done.
3: Definitely
2: well done.
3: Noting that one down.
2: All right, dear listener, Chloe's ahead at the moment. Question number two about Back to the Future.
1: Seen that.
2: Okay, seen it. In Back to the Future, what speed does the DeLorean have to reach before it can travel through time?
1: I feel like I've asked Alistair this question before, so
2: really?
1: I should remember.
2: Okay.
1: But I can't remember, so I'm going to guess. I think it's 50,000 miles per hour. Something like that. It's got to be fast. Surely it's got to be really fast.
2: Okay, tiny misunderstanding. No, it's not 50,000 miles an hour.
1: Fat cross, then.
2: If you know, dear listener, feel free to give us a call and we'll grab a point back. question three, Gremlins. Have you seen Gremlins?
1: I don't think so.
2: Okay, this is going to be a tough one for you. Well, there are three things you must never do with a gremlin.
1: Oh.
2: Name one of them.
1: Hug it too tight.
2: Oh, I like your thinking, but wrong.
1: Oh.
2: But that was gorgeous. That was adorable.
1: I think gremlins are very cute, though, aren't they?
2: They are very cute. They are very cute. Let's see how this works. Hello, Jackie.
4: Hello. You're not allowed to feed them after dark or get water on them.
2: Come on!
1: Oh,
2: We've got a point there. Thank you. What's your name?
4: Leslie.
2: Thank you, Leslie. Appreciate you, Leslie, very much. Getting lots of calls coming in here. Hello, Jackie. Hello, Jackie.
4: Good morning, it's Jo from Sutton.
2: Hello, Jo.
4: Hello there. The Back to the Future DeLorean speed is 88 miles an hour.
2: Jackie,
1: is
2: come
1: that
2: on.
1: It?
2: It's 88 miles per hour.
1: What?
2: Jackie,
4: yes,
2: I appreciate you. Thanks, Jackie.
4: Thanks. Bye.
1: Okay, I was way
2: so,
1: off then.
2: We're in the lead now. This is great. So I think we're winning 2-1. Okay, question number four. Let's keep going. Jurassic Park.
1: Oh, yeah.
2: In Jurassic Park, what kind of dinosaur is famous for chasing the children around the kitchen?
1: I want to say a T-Rex.
2: Do you? Say it then.
1: T-Rex.
2: Wrong.
1: Oh! You wanted me to get that wrong.
2: I did. I led you into that.
1: I could see it in your eyes.
2: Okay, if you think you know, give us a quick call. Question five, Rocky. What is Rocky's surname?
1: I've got no idea.
2: No.
1: Rocky.
2: Do you want to guess? I can't wait. I can't wait for this guess.
1: Rocky Smith.
2: Rocky Smith. Okay, is incorrect.
1: surprise.
2: Right, we're halfway through. Keep going. Should we keep going?
1: Yeah.
2: Okay, we've got five more questions to go. Let's just go to the phones here. Hello, Jackie.
5: Good morning. Yeah, it's Rocky Bilbao.
2: Rocky Bilbao. What's your name, my friend?
5: I'm known as the alien.
1: Oh,
2: it's the alien. I know you, alien. Nice to hear from you, alien. Thank you, mate.
5: Thank you. Cheers. Bye.
2: Nice to hear you, pal. Thank
1: well
2: you, alien.
1: Done.
2: Okay, we're doing well, dear listener. We're doing well.
1: I've only got one point.
2: I know. I think we're crushing you. Question six. Now, you might be able to redeem yourself here. This is one of the things I texted you about the weekend. I asked you what your favourite film was. You said Shrek.
1: Yes, I love Shrek.
2: Okay, you should get this right. After drinking a happily ever after potion in Shrek 2, Shrek wakes up looking completely different. What has he become?
1: He's become a human. He's become a real man.
2: Well done.
1: I love Shrek. I have a bit of a crush on him, actually.
2: I wish I was a real man. well done. You pull back a point there, Chloe. Congratulations.
1: Come on.
2: Right, question seven. This is the pencil question.
1: Oh, okay.
2: Okay, so remember, this is supposedly the toughest question. If you get it right as well, you're going to win a Radio Jackie pencil. I'm going to make it even a little bit tougher by doing an impression.
1: Okay.
2: Okay, so name the movie that this is from, and I'm going to do it, hopefully, in character. Are you ready?
1: Yeah.
2: Here we go. Name the movie that has got this line. Doc, are you trying to tell me my mum's got the hearts for me?
1: Oh, so do I have to name the movie or the character?
2: The movie, yeah.
1: That's Back to the Future.
2: Yes!
1: I think, just to show off, I think it's Marty that says it.

0: Does that say that my impression was amazing?
1: It was.
0: Was it really?
1: It was that good that Chloe has won a point. It's incredible.
0: Thanks. Thanks, Chloe. I love it here in 1955.
1: I think well you should carry on in that voice.
0: Well done. three more questions. Right, okay. Let's talk Top Gun.
1: Tom Cruise, isn't it?
0: It is. Well done. In Top Gun, what is Maverick's best friend's nickname?
1: Oh.
0: So Tom Cruise played Maverick, his best friend, who died, didn't he, in the first Top Gun? What's his nickname, his best friend's nickname?
1: I don't know why, but I really want to say Johnny.
0: Do you?
1: So I'm just going to say Johnny.
0: And you would be wrong.
1: Oh.
0: Hello, Jackie.
2: Oh, hi there. Yeah, it's Mike from Worcester Park.
0: Hello, mate.
2: Top Gun's best friend was Goose.
0: Mike, you am the man. Well done.
2: Thank you.
0: You pull back a point for us, pal. I appreciate it.
1: Well done. See, once you know the answer,
0: Mike, very much.
1: Of course.
0: Exactly. I think we've got a few unanswered questions, but we'll keep going. And two more questions. We'll then take a song and we'll see the questions that are unanswered and we'll come back and answer those. Question 9, Star Wars. You a Star Wars fan?
1: Not really, no.
0: Okay. I love your brutal honesty. Nah, I'll never be big. In Star Wars, what colour is Luke Skywalker's first lightsaber? It does change.
1: Okay.
0: This is a tough one, but, you know, it's one of the main colours. You've got to guess here.
1: I don't know it, so I'm going to guess. I think it's blue.
0: Do you?
1: Am I right?
0: Yes!
1: Oh, my goodness.
0: Chloe McSmoey.
1: It's neck and neck now. Four points
0: really?
1: To the listener, 4 points to me.
0: OK, we will, if it ends up being a tiebreaker, we will look at the questions that you've not got correct in a moment. Final question, though.
1: Mm-hmm.
0: Final question. Toy Story.
1: OK.
0: Love Toy Story.
1: I do as well.
0: What is the name of the slinky dog?
1: Oh.
0: In Toy Story, one of Woody's most loyal friends. What is his name, though?
1: Oh, this is going to be, when I hear the answer, I'm going to be annoyed, because I do know it. But can I dig deep and remember?
0: Come on, pull.
1: Slinky. Is it Slinky? No, it can't be. It's a sausage dog, isn't it?
0: It is.
1: I'm just going to say Slinky.
0: Are you now?
1: I don't know why that feels right, but it's probably wrong.
0: You honestly think the Slinky dog is called Slinky? I mean, is that your final answer?
1: It's my final answer, because I can't think of anything else. I'm under pressure. Yeah, Slinky.
0: Oh, no, you're correct.
1: Am I?
0: Oh, no! I thought I'd get you with that one. Oh, okay.
1: 5 points to me.
0: Oh, gosh. OK, I'm a little bit worried, dear listener, that, annoyingly, Chloe might have done quite well. So,
1: still got time to give us a call and answer the rest.
0: Yeah, so if you know any of the questions that we didn't answer, we'll recap those in a moment and we'll see how we did. Chloe, I'm quite

0: It's been great.
1: It's been fun, hasn't it?
0: It has.
1: And I'm really impressed at how you've done.
0: I'm actually quite impressed as well, because normally I only get like 3 points. 5 points in the bag for me is very impressive.
1: So should we do this? Should we give the still two questions that are not answered?
0: Yeah.
1: Should we do those first?
0: Yeah.
1: Okay, so the two questions that we haven't had answers to are firstly the question about the Gremlins, the great film from, I think it was 84 it was out. There are three things you should never do with the Gremlin.
0: Yeah.
1: Three things are cuddle them. No, that's what you said. never feed them after midnight. Never get them wet, and no bright lights.
0: No bright lights.
1: I feel like
0: I need to see this movie.
1: Oh,
0: I'd like
1: fun.
0: It
1: is fun, yeah. And I believe that you got that wrong, but we did have someone that get that right.
0: Yeah, Barbara and Dolly in Chessington gave the answer of don't get them wet.
1: Oh, well done, Barbara.
0: So another point to the listener. Well done.
1: Well done. And the only other unanswered question, Jurassic Park. What kind of dinosaur is famous for chasing the children around the kitchen in Jurassic Park?
0: Lita in Box Hill said a velociraptor.
1: Lisa, you'd be absolutely correct. That was terrifying, wasn't it, at the end of that scene? Okay, so final scores.
0: Well, I have a confession. I think I got my maths wrong.
1: Okay.
0: I think it could be a draw.
1: What?
0: Because I've got 6 points to the listener and 5 points to me, but you only did 10 questions, and that equals 11.
1: Why did I trust you to look after the scoring? You've managed to get 11 total points, and there's only 10 blooming questions. I mean, Chloe, you could win any quiz with this kind of mathematical thinking. Okay, well, I think it could be a draw.
0: First time ever.
1: It's a Monday.
0: Oh, yeah.
1: Come on, it's
0: always
1: a draw.
0: Start the week.
1: So well done, dear listener. It's a draw for today. Tomorrow, Alistair back. And
0: yes.
1: You'll be asking Alistair questions, and we'll start the week. Well, it'll be obviously day two tomorrow with, you know, it being a draw, yeah?
0: Indeed, yeah.
1: Okay. Thanks very much for your company for that. The 10:30 quiz at 10:30 continues tomorrow.
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0: There's an exhibition, Stepping Out, an environmentalist journey through Kingston and beyond. This is happening at Tolworth Community Library, which is on Tolworth Broadway. 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
1: Sorry, I'm still getting the hang of all these buttons here and things. This is great. This is Ella Henderson. No one

0: Sounds just great in the sunshine, doesn't it? Ella Henderson, great new song, Filthy Rich, at Radio Jackie at 10 to 11. No Alistair Wright today, by the way. This is Chris Farrell in for Alistair just for today. Alistair back tomorrow. Do you know, I've only known Alistair for about a month or so, and he's a good egg, isn't he? He's made me feel very welcome here at Radio Jackie. So hello, Alistair, if you happen to be listening at home today. We'll be back tomorrow. We will be doing, of course, the usual wonderful things that Alistair does, including the topical tune. We'll do that here at about 11:30 this morning. Got a great one for you to wrap your head around and come up with some ideas of some cool songs. I'll tell you what the theme is. We'll do that, as I say, about 11:30. Then, by the way, I've got to share this with you. Just after midday, the vinyl countdown, the vinyl memory. I can't wait to play the song. I bet you have not heard the song I've got for you at about 12:30. I bet you haven't heard it forever. Forever and ever. Right, in our news with Chloe at 11 o'clock, Donald Trump will find out the latest about these suggested peace talks with Iran that will begin, hopefully, fingers crossed, this afternoon. That'd be good, wouldn't it? And we'll find out why 60 firefighters were called to Feltham yesterday. Chloe has more on those stories at 11.
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cap in the 10:30 quiz at 10:30 this morning. It is officially a draw. I still can't quite work out how Chloe managed to count 11 questions and get a draw, but that's okay, isn't it? That's okay. And tomorrow, it's you, our dear listener, against Alistair. Chloe will answer the questions. Do spread the word and tell your friends about us. 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

0: Northwest London weather with the Ashley Centre Epsom. Great names like Marks and Spencer, Oliver Bonus and Boots. Where shopping feels good.
1: I'll tell you what, if you're loving this weather, got some really good news for you. We're heading for a sizzling 33 degrees this afternoon. Wall-to-wall sunshine. I think I'm losing my voice here. Summer isn't going anywhere, and in fact, for the next couple of weeks, we're pretty much staying in the sweet spot. Temperatures bouncing around between 26 and 29 degrees for the next 2 weeks. Wow.
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2: Reform UK says Paris will have to take in migrants if the Royal Navy picks them up and drops them off in northern France. The party's announced its plans if it came into power, but Labour says it's a distraction technique. The Shadow Home Secretary is also concerned it depends too much on the French agreeing to take migrants back. Croydon South MP Chris Philp says the Tories would return people to their origin country.
3: If there is any problem with a return to the country of origin, you then have a safe third country like Rwanda who'll receive them instead. That is a credible, properly thought-out plan that will work. It worked in Australia. It'll work here. I'm afraid Reform are just shooting from the hip in a bit of a panic. They haven't really thought it through properly.
2: Another wildfire warning is going out following a grassland fire in Feltham. Around 2 hectares of shrubland and trees caught light near Watermead last night. One of London Fire Brigade's terrain support vehicles was sent to the scene. Each one carries approximately 475 litres of water and misting lance technology, which allows firefighters to pump while they drive. There were no reports of any injuries. Drivers in the UK have stolen almost £200,000 worth of fuel from petrol stations every day since the start of the Iran war. Analysis from Four Courts Eye suggests incidents have risen by a fifth in the 5 months since February. They include drive-offs as well as motorists claiming they had no way to pay after filling up. Just last month, RAC spokesperson Rod Dennis spoke of falling fuel prices.
4: What we saw at the beginning of the Iran war was a huge spike in oil prices, and that really led to the diesel price in particular spiking more than ever. We really saw prices ratchet up at the early part of the year. That's now beginning to come back down again.
2: Meanwhile, Gatwick says a fault with its jet fuel supply has now been resolved. An alert was issued yesterday urging pilots there to fill up at other airports if possible. It was scheduled to remain that way until 11 p.m. tonight, but Gatwick says all airlines are now operating as normal. In other news, Gianni Infantino is coming under increasing pressure to leave his position as FIFA president. The English FA have followed their Welsh counterparts by sending a letter to football's governing body withdrawing their support for the head of the global football. It's over his botched attempts to sell off stakes in the World Cup. Football journalist Henry Winter says this could be the end of Infantino's 10 years in charge.
5: The FA and the Welsh FA are saying we're not going to support you in March, but what is far more significant is what is actually going to happen now, because I think there are a lot of people who want him to resign. They want him to go now because he's taken this great sport and the world game to the brink of civil war.
2: Some southwestern railway services are being diverted today and tomorrow because of the heat. Portsmouth Harbour to Waterloo trains are running via an alternative route through Cobham after departure from Guildford. The changes will be in effect until 7 p.m. each day. And finally, figures from Vinted suggest searches for second-hand bridesmaid dresses have surged 17% year-on-year. A survey for the online resale platform has found almost a quarter of women have considered turning down the role because of the cost. One in three spent between £250 and £499 at their most recent wedding. That's the latest. I'm Chloe Norman.
0: 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Try their nutritious, balanced, healthy meals for pets and put a spring in their step.
1: Do you know, this is going to sound just great this Monday morning, particularly if you're just getting your first chance to sit down with a proper cup of tea for the first time this morning. Is that you? If so, let me take you back to the heatwave of 1976. Remember this?

me ask you a question. Does this song make you feel 50 years younger? 50 years. It's incredible, isn't it? 50 years ago this was out, from the summer of 76. Wow. How is that even possible? Do you remember the summer of 76? Of course, we had that wonderful heat wave, didn't we? Hosepipe bands. We had that ladybird infestation. Do you remember that? There were like billions of ladybirds everywhere. And also it was the summer of power cuts. Do you remember that? I remember most houses we kind of had candles everywhere just for, you know, the chance that the power would go. I remember I was in 76? So maybe I was 6 years old. I remember coming home from school one day watching Emu on TV and then the power going out. And I remember like bursting into tears and running into the kitchen looking for my mum, thinking that I'd killed Emu.

a bit of Gallagher and Lyle, and of course Culture Club. Do you really want to hurt me? I was really looking forward to seeing Boy George next week as King Herod in Jesus Christ Superstar. I'm going to see Jesus Christ Superstar in town. I think it's a week today or a week tomorrow I'm going. And really looking forward to seeing that show. And Boy George was supposed to be playing Herod, wasn't he? But he announced over the weekend that he's not doing it anymore. The show itself is getting incredible reviews. Do you know what? We've got so many amazing musicals in London. Did you see the Michael Jackson musical? That's just stopped, sadly. It was phenomenal. MJ was the name of the show. That was great. We've had the Tina Turner musical. We've had the Frankie Valli musical recently. Also, we had a new musical that only opened last week and it's getting great reviews, playing at the Troubadour in Wembley. The musical all about this girl.

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1: This boogie's in my soul. 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
0: At 11.15. So no Alistair Wright today. Alistair back tomorrow. This is Chris Farrell in for Alistair Wright. But we're doing what Alistair does. We've done, of course, a 10.30 quiz at 10.30. We've got the vinyl vault here after midday. Right now, though, I want your help, because I know you're smart, for the topical tune of the day. What is today's topical topic? Well, let me tell you. It's all to do with... It's kind of to do with a movie that opened over the weekend. Spider-Man, the brand new Spider-Man movie opened, called Brand New Day. Now, it's not about spiders or movies. It's about how well it has done. It made $927 million over the weekend. Just think about that for a second. This film made almost $1 billion in 2 days. That's just crazy, right? How was your weekend, darling? I made $927 million. So let's have a topical tune all about money, wonga, moolah, cash. Call it what you want. What song shall I play you? We're doing about 11.30. That's all about money. We'd love your suggestions. You can call 020-8288-1078 or you can email studio@radiojackie.com for your topical tune suggestions all about money. I mean, off the top of my head, you know, we could have ABBA, Money, Money, Money. That's maybe a bit predictable. Pet Shop Boys, Let's Make Lots of Money. Do you remember that? Hall & Oates, Rich Girl. That kind of just popped into my mind just now. That was a good song. How about you, though? 020-8288-1078, your suggestions for the topical tune, songs about money, or drop me an email, studio@radiojackie.com, and we'll do the topical tune here at about 11.30 this morning. And as London sizzles, how good is this?

0: I bet you haven't heard this forever, have you? Linda Ronstadt. Great song. You're No Good at Radio Jackie.
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1: It's such a great song, isn't it? George Ezra, I just love that. And it sounds just wonderful in this weather we're having as well. 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
1: And let's look at how it's behaving itself on the roads. Chloe?
3: Well, we have got delays in Kingston on Richmond Road around the Kingston one-way system. Elsewhere in Wandsworth, it's slow moving on West Hill around the South Circular coming from the one-way system. It's slow moving on the M25 clockwise just before junction 15 for the M4. Anti-clockwise, it's heavy before junction 12 for the M3. Onto the train, services are being diverted via Cobham and Stoke Dabanon on South Western Railway northbound. That's between Portsmouth Harbour and Wimbledon due to hot weather conditions today. Trains also aren't stopping on South Western Railway eastbound at Wandsworth Town due to engineering works. And they're not stopping on the District and Piccadilly lines westbound at Barons Court due to engineering works as well. That's all for now. Anything I've missed, do give me a call here at Jackie. The number is 0208 288 1078.
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1: Do you know, I have to tell you, we are getting some fantastic suggestions for this morning's topical tune. Thanks if you've called. Thank you if you've emailed. What song am I going to choose? Will it be yours? I wonder. We'll have the topical tune after the Pet Shop Boys.

33 degrees today. Can you handle the heat? Is it okay with you? It is. It's not bad, is it? We got these great temperatures. Not maybe quite as high as 33, but certainly bouncing between 25 and 29 for the next 2 weeks. Wow. And it's 11:30, and this is Chris Farrell in for Alistair Wright. Alistair Wright back here tomorrow. Now, every morning, as you may well know, at this time, Alistair does the topical tune. This is where we want your help to choose a song that coincides with something going on in the world. And today's tune is based on that incredible story over the weekend all about the new Spider-Man movie. Maybe you've seen it as well. It's already number one here in London. Spider-Man Brand New Day opened over the weekend. It's done incredibly well. I mean, stupidly well. It's made globally $927 million just in 2 days. It's actually the second biggest opening film ever, only beaten by the Avengers Endgame back in 2019. Stars Tom Holland, who's a local boy, isn't he? He's done all right, from shopping at the Bentall Centre in Kingston to hanging out with these Hollywood superstars. So, money was the theme. What song should we play on the topical tune to do with money? Loads of great suggestions here. Eric in Uxbridge, how are you, mate? Nice to hear from you. Says, Chris, how about Billy Joel, Easy Money? Good choice, Eric. John says, money's too tight to mention. Susan in Hammersmith, Can't Buy Me Love. I love that. John and Claire, what's the colour of money? Who else we got here? Andrea in Southampton. Nice to speak to you, Andrea in Southampton in the sunshine. Listening in on Alexa. She says, how about Blockbuster by Sweet? That's a very clever choice there, Andrea. Danny in Kew says, let's make lots of money by the Pet Shop Boys. Robin Sutton, Pink Floyd, Money. Loads of great choices. I've chosen this one, so sorry if I haven't chosen your selection, your choice. I'm going to Twickenham. Sally is at home in Twickenham looking after her 5-year-old Kira and 11-year-old Tom on their school holidays. Sally has chosen this song.

All right, let me ask you a question here. Does this song make you feel 41 years younger? Incredible, 1985 that was out. How good does that sound? Thank you very much. Who is that? It was Sally, wasn't it, that chose that song? Great choice on today's topical tune. 1985, massive hit, of course, from Dire Straits' Money for Nothing. 85, the year of Live Aid and Back to the Future. It was the year that Rocky fought Ivan Draco. What a fabulous year that was. I remember going to a Campion School in Hornchurch. I'm an Essex boy back in the day. Doesn't seem like 41 years ago, does it? And that's one of the wonderful things about Radio Jackie, playing you these great memories. And we're going to continue with your favourite songs. Plus, after midday today, we're going to open up the vinyl vault. Alistair does this every day. This is when we raid his vinyl collection and play a song that I bet you had not

0: There we go, the North London Nutty Boys from 82, Madness, House of Fun. Before that, James Taylor. Bet you haven't heard that song for a while, have you? From 77, the brilliant Your Smiling Face.
1: Southwest London Info on Jackie.
0: At 20 to midday. Right, here's something that's going on. It's not going on until October, but they are looking for musicians to take part in this right now. So let me tell you about this. How do you fancy performing at what has been described as a music marathon in Richmond in October? They're currently looking for bands and singers and musicians and choirs and performers of all ages and all abilities. 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
0: And here, in my opinion, is one of the best songs of the year so far from Gary and Howard and Mark with his funny little moustache. This is just excellent. This is Take That.

0: go, the boy band from the 1960s. Rolling Stones, sounding great in the sunshine, right? It's all over now. And before that, the boy band of, well, I think it's fair to say, Still Now. Take that at Radio Jackie at 10 to midday. What a Monday we have as well, right? Mondays arrive wearing sunglasses, hot across southwest London right now. School holidays are in full swing as well. Hello if you are organising some chaos at home for the kids right now. Hello to Mel and Joe in Twickenham. I bet it's nice in Twickenham, isn't it, this lunchtime? They are clearing the paddling pool, they say here on their WhatsApp, after yesterday's fun in the sun. They spent about 20 minutes clearing out lolly sticks. They found a plastic dinosaur and a couple of dead wasps as well. That's, that sounds like every paddling pool in southwest London at the moment. No Alistair Wright today, by the way. This is Chris Farrell in for Alistair Wright. Alistair back here from tomorrow at 10 o'clock. And between now and midday, oh, you're going to love the songs I've got for you. Some Cool and the Gang and something that's going to sound great in the sunshine from Jason Derulo. Both play in a moment.
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4: And in our news update at midday today, in 10 minutes' time, farmers are warning that the prolonged dry weather that we're having at the moment could lead to some potential food shortages here in the UK. Plus, another wildfire warning is going out following a grassland fire in Feltham. 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
0: And how beautiful is it out there today? It's one of those days where the UK kind of forgets it's the UK. Sunshine all day today, 33 degrees this afternoon here in London. We're not talking about a one-day wonder either. We've got at least another. You ready for this? 2 weeks of proper sunshine. Temperatures hovering between 26 and 29 for the next couple of weeks.
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0: And at midday, here's Chloe.
2: Reform UK says Paris will have to take in migrants if the Royal Navy picks them up and drops them off in northern France. The party's announced its plan if it came into power, but Labour says it's a distraction technique. The Shadow Home Secretary's also concerned it depends too much on the French agreeing to take migrants back. Croydon South MP Chris Philp says the Tories would return people to their origin country.
3: If there is any problem with a return to the country of origin, you then have a safe third country like Rwanda, who'll receive them instead. That is a credible, properly thought out plan that will work. It worked in Australia, it'll work here. I'm afraid Reform are just shooting from the hip in a bit of a panic. They haven't really thought it through properly.
2: Meanwhile, Reform UK's deputy leader Richard Tice is being looked into by the parliamentary standards watchdog. It's understood it relates to a possible failure to declare an interest when talking about Israel in a Westminster Hall debate. The investigation opened last Tuesday. Another wildfire warning is going out following a grassland fire in Feltham. Around 2 hectares of shrubland and trees caught light near Watermead last night. One of London Fire Brigade's terrain support vehicles was sent to the scene. Each one carries approximately 475 litres of water and misting lance technology, which allows firefighters to pump while they drive. There were no reports of any injuries. Meanwhile, farmers are warning the prolonged dry weather could lead to some potential food shortages in the UK this winter. The National Farmers Union is calling for practical measures to help in future, including making it easier to build on farm reservoirs to store rainwater. Arable farmer Andrew Ward says the lack of rain is having an impact on what can be produced.
4: I would say as an average, we're going to be probably 2.5 tonne a hectare down on our average, which is 1 tonne an acre. So, you know, that's just one farm. That is just huge. When you look at that all over the country, we are going to be short of wheat. There's no doubt about it.
2: In other news, Gianni Infantino is coming under increasing pressure to leave his position as FIFA president. The English FA have followed their Welsh counterparts by sending a letter to football's governing body withdrawing their support for the head of the global football. It's over his botched attempts to sell off stakes in the World Cup. Football journalist Henry Winter says this could be the end of Infantino's 10 years in charge.
5: The FA and the Welsh FA are saying we're not going to support you in March, but what is far more significant is what is actually going to happen now, because I think there are a lot of people who want him to resign. They want him to go now because he's taken this great sport and the world game to the brink of civil war.
2: Some southwestern railway services are being diverted today and tomorrow because of the heat. Portsmouth Harbour to Waterloo trains are running via an alternative route through Cobham after departure from Guildford. The changes will be in effect until 7 p.m. each day. And finally, figures from Vinted suggest searches for second-hand bridesmaid dresses have surged 17% year-on-year. A survey for the online resale platform has found almost a quarter of women have considered turning down the role because of the cost. One in three spent between £250 and £499 at their most recent wedding. That's the latest. I'm Chloe Norman.
1: 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Everything to house, feed and care for your pet.

and Monday lunchtimes sound just like this. Hope you enjoyed that big 80s memory a couple of moments ago. Hue and Cry, Labour of Love. Oh, gosh, how good did that song sound in the sunshine? They're still touring now. In fact, I'm seeing them live in a few months' time. They're live in London, supported by Rochford. So 40 years on, still going. And then Belinda Carlisle, great song from 1996, In Too Deep. Let's keep with these memories this Monday lunchtime. And let's take you back even further now to the year that Grease was out and Superman and Grange Hill began. I was terrified of Trisha Yates, weren't you? This was massive. Remember this?

today with a feel-good factor of 11 out of 10. This just sounds, it still sounds so good, doesn't it? Okay, yeah, maybe the sunshine's helping a little, but what a song. Waiting for a Star to Fall. Boy Meets Girl, Radio before that, Jack and Jill. Hope you're loving the songs that we're playing for you here at Radio Jackie. Talking of songs as well, do you know what? I cannot wait to do this. So this is Chris Farrell in for Alistair Wright. Every day, Monday to Friday at 12:30, Alistair does the Vinyl Vault. This is where he raids the Radio Jackie vinyl collection here and digs out a song that he thinks that you haven't heard for a while. Most of the time is right as well. And I am so excited to be doing this. In fact, I came in here to Radio Jackie over the weekend just to choose the vinyl song. It could be a B-side. It could be something from an album. I'm going to say nothing more other than the fact that I've got something magical that I'm going to put on the turntable. I'm going to put the needle on the record, as the saying used to go. And this song is perfect for the heatwave.

0: The thing I'm going to say to you right now is it was a big hit in 1985, and you're going to love it, OK? So stay right there for the vinyl vault here in 10 minutes.
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2: OK, starting off in New Malden, and it's queuing along Kingston Road as you head towards Surbiton. It's also busy on Portsmouth Road in Cobham. It's queuing around the A3 Paynes Hill. And then you've got delays also on the M25 anti-clockwise just before Junction 12 for the M3. And it's queuing because of a broken down car clockwise from 10 Wisley to 11 Chertsey. Finally, onto the trains because of the hot weather. Services are being diverted via Cobham and Stoke Dabernon on Southwestern Railway. So that's northbound between Portsmouth Harbour and Wimbledon. And also on the Piccadilly line, no service between Uxbridge and Cockfosters because of engineering works. Anything I've missed, call me at Jackie 0208 288 1078.
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Everybody loves this guy, Dermot Kennedy, from busking the streets of Dublin. That's what he was doing 5 or 6 years ago. Now he's selling out arenas all over the world. The Fantastic Power Over Me sounded great, didn't it, this morning in the sunshine? I say this morning, this afternoon, the sun's getting to my head. It's 12:25 and this is Chris Farrell in for Alistair Wright. Hello, if you're having your lunch outside right now, maybe making good use of the garden furniture, is that you? Or maybe second best, you're in your kitchen with the kitchen door and the kitchen windows open. It's going to be another warm, clammy, sticky, humid night tonight as well. You're going to want to put that fan back in the bedroom this evening. 33 degrees right now in London. Somehow, we've imported a Mediterranean summer. And I'm okay with that, aren't you? Right, I've got the final vault for you coming up.

Well, if you're in your car right now, listen to Radio Jackie. Hopefully your aircon is working, unlike my car. Feels like I'm driving in an air fryer at the moment. Great song. You two still haven't found what I'm looking for. Right, 12:30. Shall we do it? So Alistair Wright, normally here, of course, every day between 10 and 1. He's got today off. Alistair will be back tomorrow. And this is Chris Farrell taking care of things just for today. And at about this time, Monday to Friday, Alistair does the final vault. This is such fun to listen to. This is where, well, let me describe the scene to you. Here at Radio Jackie Towers, we've got this massive vinyl record collection, and we raid it every now and again. And all you hear are people saying, oh, do you remember this? Oh, what about, how about this song? What about this? So we like to kind of go into the depths of our vinyl vault here and play you a song on vinyl. Yes, it really is on vinyl. I'll prove that in a second. I might play you something from an album. I might play you a B-side. Who knows? But it really is on vinyl. And I've chosen today a song that I think you're going to absolutely love. That is something magical about getting the turntable ready. And I'll tell you what I'm going to do. I'm actually going to... Let me get rid of this music for a second, because I want you to hear. Because, as I say, we have had some say, it's not on vinyl. We know everything you play is on computer. No! Let me prove it to you. Over here, I'm now going to put this 7-inch single on the turntable. So, bear with me. You should be able to hear this now. There you go. Can you hear the stylus? So, we're really going back here, aren't we? I'm now going to start the record, and I bet you haven't heard this. Oh, there we go. Needle on the record. I bet you haven't heard this for... Oh, hang on. I got it at the wrong speed. Hang on. There we go. Right, OK. Did you recognise what that was? This song is a perfect song for today. I haven't heard this forever, and we've got it here on vinyl. And here we go. Perfect song for the heatwave. This was released in 1985. It took a few months after it was released to become a hit, but boy, when it was a hit, it was massive, not only just here in the UK, but massive all over Europe as well. And are you ready?

What a song, right? What a song. Our vinyl vault for today. Oh, look, isn't it? It's almost kind of wonderful hearing that static, that vinyl noise. That takes us back, doesn't it? There we go. Should I just keep this playing? Maybe I should stop now. 12:35, that was the Vinyl Vault for today. Hope you enjoyed hearing that. Hope that brought back some wonderful memories for you from 41 years ago. Does that song make you feel 41 years younger? From the era of summer holidays and inflatable crocodiles and Walkmans, the summer of 85. Baltimore were the band. Tarzan Boy was the song. We'll have another Vinyl Vault with Alistair, who is back tomorrow. We'll do that tomorrow at midday 30. 5705. Talking of great songs as well. But there's no reply. Remember this.

By the way, if you are a brand new listener to Radio Jackie, maybe you've recently discovered us, maybe you're listening on the app right now, maybe listening on your smart speaker, it's great to have you here. We play just great songs, great feel-good songs, just like this, Sissy Boy. Remember the bands? 5705 at 20 to 1. Really busy this morning as well, and this afternoon and this lunchtime. Hello to Marie where is Marie? In Wimbledon. Hello, Marie. She says, Chris, I'm absolutely loving the music that Radio Jackie is playing today. So, Marie, I am thrilled to hear that, and it's wonderful to have you here. Nadia is in Putney, about to walk the pooch along the Thames on this beautiful day. It is beautiful, isn't it, Nadia? 33 degrees in London today. Wonderful. But it's going to be great on the Thames path just down there by in Putney. And who else we got here? Tom in Surbiton, off to coach his daughter. This is Kelly, who's 10 years old, off to coach Kelly's under-11s football team later this afternoon. So some nice grassroots football action going on there. Tom says, Chris, Kelly is a big fan of Harry Styles. Can you play some Harry Styles? I think I can manage that, Tom.

0: Everybody loves Harry, don't they?
1: Southwest London Info.
0: Everybody loves Harry. Okay, 22-1. Here's a really cool thing to do with the kids for the summer holidays if you're in Kingston. It's free as well. It sounds really great. How would you like to walk the solar system in Kingston? Let me explain this to you. Fairfield Park in Kingston has been transformed into a scale model of the solar system. I don't think it's life-size scale, I should just quickly clarify. And we can follow a family-friendly, self-guided trail and find out all about space exploration, astronomy, and the story of the moon. This sounds really great. I love things like this as well. Did you know, I was reading yesterday, we've got a massive eclipse taking place next week as well, next Wednesday. It's going to be about 7 o'clock in the evening. It's going to go dark. Then when the eclipse finishes, it's going to go light again. And then it's going to go dark when the sun sets. That's going to be weird, isn't it? That's next Wednesday. So if you like space and things like that, who doesn't? We can walk the solar system. This is for free and you can check it out at Fairfield Recreation Ground in Kingston. You can pretty much go there anytime. It's going until the end of September.
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0: If you saw this guy live last week at Wembley, I'll play this just for you. Bruno.

Do you know, if you've just dragged the garden furniture out, I mean, that is excellent timing, isn't it? We are climbing to 33 degrees today. 33 degrees. We're nudging 32 right now. And we've got sunshine from morning until evening for the next 14 days at least. Maybe not 33 degrees every single day, but we're going to be comfortably cruising between 26 and 29 for the next fortnight here in the best city in the world. And how good are these songs sounding? For you, if you saw Bruno Mars live at Wembley Stadium last week, and now, massive 80s anthem. Remember this from then, Jericho?

0: This is what I love about Radio Jackie, playing you songs that I bet you have not heard forever, have you? So I remember seeing these guys live, this is quite a while ago now, at the Clapham Grand. You know that venue, Clapham Grand, that beautiful, iconic building on St John's Hill in Clapham? I think it's a listed building, and I know it was 125 years old earlier this year. They had their birthday, and those guys were rocking it there back in the day in the late 80s. Big area by then Jericho. In our news at 1 o'clock, we will have the latest on how Reform UK is planning to tackle the small boat crisis, and we're in Feltham as wildfires are leading to another warning from firefighters. Lucy has more on those stories here at one.
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0: mean, how good are these songs sounding today? Maybe the sunshine's helping just a little bit. I think so. Thank you very much for your company. This is Chris Farrell in for Alistair Wright. Alistair back tomorrow. And Jackie R is on the way in a moment.
1: Southwest London weather with the Ashley Centre Epsom. Great names like Waitrose, Rituals and Next. Where shopping feels good.
0: By the way, if you're loving this weather, I've got some really good news for you. We are heading to a sizzling 33 degrees later today, wall-to-wall sunshine, and the bit that gets even better, summer isn't going anywhere. For the next couple of weeks, in fact, we're kind of staying in this sweet spot. We're going to have temperatures bouncing around between 26 and 29 for the next 2 weeks. Wow!
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2: Reform UK wants to use the Royal Navy to intercept small boats in the Channel.
3: There is an argument doing the rounds in the media that it's OK. It's fine. The numbers are 40% lower than they were this time last year. But it only takes one or two Iranian terrorists to come into Britain and commit a mass atrocity for this to be a disaster.
2: Leader Nigel Farage says the proposal to send migrants back to France, if his party makes

0: that intergovernment would comply with international law. It would also involve setting up an integrated surveillance command. Labour's accused the party of distractions, while the Shadow Home Secretary is also concerned it depends too much on the French agreeing to take migrants back. Croydon South MP Chris Philp says the Tories would return people to their origin country.
1: If there is any problem with a return to the country of origin, you then have a safe third country like Rwanda who'll receive them instead. That is a credible, properly thought out plan that will work. It worked in Australia, it'll work here. I'm afraid Reform are just shooting from the hip in a bit of a panic. They haven't really thought it through properly.
0: Farmers are warning the prolonged dry weather could lead to some potential food shortages in the UK this winter. The National Farmers Union is calling for practical measures to help in future, including making it easier to build on farm reservoirs to store rainwater. Arable farmer Andrew Ward says the lack of rain is having an impact on what can be produced.
2: I would say as an average, we're going to be probably 2.5 tonne a hectare down on our average, which is a tonne an acre. So, you know, that's just one farm. That is just huge. When you look at that all over the country, we are going to be short of wheat. There's no doubt about it.
0: Another wildfire warning is going out following a grassland fire in Feltham. Around 2 hectares of scrubland and trees caught light near Watermead last night. One of London Fire Brigade's terrain support vehicles was sent to the scene. Each one carries approximately 475 litres of water and misting lance technology, which allows firefighters to pump while they drive. There were no reports of any injuries. Some southwestern railway services are being diverted today and tomorrow because of the heat. Portsmouth Harbour to Waterloo trains are running via an alternative route through Cobham after departure from Guildford. The changes will be in effect until 7 p.m. each day. The Barbie sequel has reportedly stalled over its stars' salaries. The New York Times is reporting Warner Brothers Discovery has made half a dozen proposals to the creative team over the past 3 years, the most recent being among the largest offers the studio has made for a film. It says director Greta Gerwig has an idea for the sequel, but won't share the concept until deals are complete. That's the latest from me, Abby Akerman.
3: Kingston, Cobham and Wallington. This is The Sound.

Southwest London's Radio Jackie with a little bit of T-Rex celebrating summer. How are you? It's another scorcher. It's lovely. I actually love this weather. So going to get some great tunes on for you as the soundtrack to your Monday. I'm Jackie. I'm in for Eddie until four. And thank you very much, Chris Farrell. Haven't met him before. He's absolutely fantastic. In fact, he's so good he's with you for the rest of the week in for Eddie Castle between one and four. I'm with you today, though.

So I'm Jackie, I'm in for Eddie on today until 4 o'clock with all the usual bits and bobs. So we've got the time warp coming up in just a little while. And about 3:30, we have got the afternoon pick-me-up. If you'd like me to do it especially for you today, get in touch. 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

0: Radio Jackie Travel. 121. Lucy, hello. Afternoon. What's happening?
1: Afternoon. Okay, so starting off with New Malden. It's heavier than usual on the High Street and also as you're heading along Kingston Road into Surbiton. Also busy on West Hill in Wandsworth. It's queuing from Tibbetts Corner to the South Circular. And then on the M25, one lane is closed off because of an accident clockwise just after Junction 10 for Wisley. Delays to the Cobham services. And it's also slow on the anti-clockwise stretch because of people slowing down to look. On South Western Railway, services are being diverted via Cobham and Stoke Dabenham. That's northbound between Portsmouth Harbour and Wimbledon because of the hot weather conditions. That is today and tomorrow until 7 o'clock.

0: o'clock each day. And then trains aren't stopping on the District or Piccadilly lines westbound at Barons Court because of engineering works. Anything I've missed, call me at Jackie 0208 288 1078.
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0: It's a great Monday afternoon soundtrack. That is Gala, Freed from Desire. It's Radio Jackie. How are you doing? Are you ready for the Time Warp?
1: Radio Jackie, the Time Warp. What is the mystery year?
0: Well, I'm going to give you a couple of clues, a couple of songs, see if you can guess the mystery year. So in this year, the BBC first attempted daytime TV. There was a time, painfully boring one, when the BBC barely existed during the daytime. So schools' programmes filled the morning, and if you were lucky, you might catch an episode of Bagpuss and Pebble Mill at one. But there was a time in this year, BBC One launched its full daytime service and television began evolving. Aliens was in our cinemas, directed by James Cameron, starring Sigourney Weaver, and EastEnders marked its first anniversary. Other comedy shows included Bread, written by Carla Lane, that debuted on BBC One, and Only Fools and Horses was airing as well. And this was in the charts. 0208 288 1078. Text or WhatsApp 07906622061 or email studio@radiojackie.com. What is the year? Is there a time warp here?

Dunk With You was in the charts on in our time warp here. What was that year? Big hi to Lynn in Mottsborough Park, not 1982. Hi, Sharon in Tooting. You've got it absolutely spot on. So Prince Andrew married Sarah Ferguson at Westminster Abbey on July the 23rd of this year. Mona Lisa, starring Bob Hoskins, Kathy Tyson and Michael Caine, won the Hoskins Best at the Best Actor Award at the Cannes Film Festival. And this one may just give it away. The FIFA World Cup was held in Mexico, won by Argentina, famously featuring Diego Maradona's Hand of God goal against England. And this was in the charts as well. Come on, you know the year. Get in touch, 0208 288 1078. 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Or that text and WhatsApp number is 07906 622 061. What is the year?

0: our time warp year today. It's the year that the BBC first attempt daytime TV. Prince Andrew marries Sarah Ferguson at Westminster Abbey. Aliens is in our cinema, directed by James Cameron, starring Sigourney Weaver. Mona Lisa, starring Bob Hoskins, and Kathy Tyson and Michael Caine are in our cinemas. EastEnders marked its first anniversary, and the FIFA World Cup held in Mexico, won by Argentina, famously featuring Diego Maradona's Hand of God goal against England.
1: Radio Jackie, the time warp. What is the mystery year?
0: Did you get it? Oh, Sam, you've got it right. Sam from Tooting, you've got it right. John from Sandusted, you've got it. Sharon from Tooting, you've got it. I've got Lee from Windsor on the line. Lee, how are you?
2: I'm very well, thank you. How are you?
0: I'm good, thanks. What gave it away?
2: It was the Mexico football one, Bob Hoskins film. Both of them came at the same time. So
0: excellent. What is our year then? Tell everybody what.
2: I reckon it's 1986.
0: Absolutely is. Lee from Windsor, thank you for joining in. You're spot on. Yeah, 1986. Thanks. You have a great day,
2: thanks.
0: Lee. So 1986, well done if you said that as well.
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0: Right, we have a free concert, the Royal Anglian Regiment Band, plus special guests, a glorious orchestral stage and screen favourites. 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

It's a Jackie classic. Susie Quattro. So a couple of you coming in with correct answers to the time warp. Big hi to Pauline in Rooster Park. She said, I remember the year my daughter was born on the 21st of July. I was still in hospital. We had a special menu to celebrate the royal wedding on the 23rd. Still typical hospital food, though. That is absolutely brilliant. And Sam from Tooting says, it was the year I was born. Of course, 40 years ago. So happy 40th anniversary.

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South West London's Radio Jackie. Sam Smith, he's going to be playing at the London Coliseum Theatre September the 8th and the 19th. That's because he's got a new album coming out on the 21st of this month called Hazel Eyes.

Classic Bowie. With my mate, Woody Woodmansey on drums. Big hi, Woody, if you are listening into Radio Jackie this afternoon. By the way, I need you to get in touch. We've got the afternoon pick-me-up, and we need to dedicate it for somebody at 3:30. 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
0: Plenty of sunshine, turning very hot this afternoon, reaching 33 degrees. Tonight, the odd isolated shower can't be ruled out, but for most it'll stay dry. Lows tonight of 17, so fairly muggy tonight. Tomorrow, a nice day, loads of sunshine, cloud in the afternoon and highs of 28 right now in Wimbledon, it's 30.
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2: Reform UK wants to use the Royal Navy to intercept small boats in the Channel.
3: There is an argument doing the rounds in the media that it's OK. It's fine. The numbers are 40% lower than they were this time last year. But it only takes one or two Iranian terrorists to come into Britain and commit a mass atrocity for this to be a disaster.
2: Leader Nigel Farage says the proposal to send migrants back to France, if his party makes it into government, would comply with international law. It would also involve setting up an integrated surveillance command. Labour's accused the party of distractions, while the Shadow Home Secretary is also concerned it depends too much on the French agreeing to take migrants back. Croydon South MP Chris Philp says the Tories would return people to their origin country.
4: If there is any problem with a return to the country of origin, you then have a safe third country like Rwanda who'll receive them instead. That is a credible, properly thought out plan that will work. It worked in Australia. It'll work here. I'm afraid Reform are just shooting from the hip in a bit of a panic. They haven't really thought it through properly.
2: Farmers are warning the prolonged dry weather could lead to some potential food shortages in the UK this winter. The National Farmers Union is calling for practical measures to help in future, including making it easier to build on farm reservoirs to store rainwater. Arable farmer Andrew Ward says the lack of rain is having an impact on what can be produced.
5: I would say as an average, we're going to be probably 2.5 tonne a hectare down on our average, which is a tonne an acre. So, you know, that's just one farm. That is just huge. When you look at that all over the country, we are going to be short of wheat. There's no doubt about it.
2: Another wildfire warning is going out following a grassland fire in Feltham. Around 2 hectares of scrubland and trees caught light near Watermead last night. One of London Fire Brigade's terrain support vehicles was sent to the scene. Each one carries approximately 475 litres of water and misting lance technology, which allows firefighters to pump while they drive. There were no reports of any injuries. Some southwestern railway services are being diverted today and tomorrow because of the heat. Portsmouth Harbour to Waterloo trains are running via an alternative.

0: alternative route through Cobham after departure from Guildford. The changes will be in effect until 7 p.m. each day. The Barbie sequel has reportedly stalled over its stars' salaries. The New York Times is reporting Warner Brothers Discovery has made half a dozen proposals to the creative team over the past 3 years, the most recent being among the largest offers the studio has made for a film. It says director Greta Gerwig has an idea for the sequel, but won't share the concept until deals are complete. That's the latest from me, Abby Akerman.
1: Wimbledon, Surbiton and Banstead. This is The Sound.

fabulous stuff. Snow Patrol and Kylie's new one. It's Radio Jackie. How are you doing? I know Chris was on a bit earlier. He said, you know, he said I was disappointed. I didn't have that Snow Patrol and Kylie new one. Well, Chris, hopefully you were listening. He's with you tomorrow between 1 and 4 in for Eddie Castle. Right now, it's me. I'm Jackie in for Eddie. Until 4 o'clock with some great tunes. We'd love to hear what you're up to this Monday afternoon, whether you're in work. Hope you've got some aircon on if you're in the car. Or like Lynn, who's driving around with her windows open. She said, I prefer the windows open.

Roxette on Jackie. Keep your messages coming in. Big hi to Sharon, feeling for you. So she was told yesterday she was down in Littlehampton and her daughter said, lather up with sunscreen, Mum. And she's come out in a rash today. Poor you. Big hi to Sam in Tooting, who's designing birthday cards today. And Seamus on the emails. Jackie, I'm having a really bad day. 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

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No! 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How about that? Yeah, just turn the dialogue off. Turn the radio up. We'll get some talk on for you. And, how are you going to clean that mess up? Feeling for you, definitely. Sean and Ketchum, keep your messages coming in. And a big hi to the Molesy Ranter. Great to hear from you. This is one of my favourites, Talk Talk Travel.

0: Looking out especially for Seamus in Kettering.
1: Seamus, I'm thinking, what colour was the paint?
0: Might just be worthwhile painting the whole kitchen floor in that gloss paint. It's great to have your company. I'm Jackie, I'm in for Eddie, and no need to worry about what day of the week it is. It's not Saturday, it's not Sunday. I'm just sitting in for Eddie till four.
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1: And Lucy's got all the latest on the roads at 21 minutes past two. What's happening, Lucy?
3: Okay, so starting with West Hill in Wandsworth, it's queuing around the upper Richmond Road. Travel time's about 20 minutes there. Hampton Court Road is also busy heading towards Hampton Court Palace, and it's queuing on the M25 anti-clockwise at Junction 12 for the M3 back to Junction 9 Leatherhead. South Western Railway services are being diverted via Cobham and Stoke Dabernon. That's northbound between Portsmouth Harbour and Wimbledon because of hot weather conditions, and trains aren't stopping on the District or Piccadilly lines westbound at Barons Court because of emergency engineering works. Anything I've missed, call me at Jackie 0208 288 1078.
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Razor Light on Jackie. How are you? It's Monday afternoon. It's great to have your company. I'm with you till four, and I'm still looking for somebody to dedicate my afternoon and pick me up to. So get in touch. studio@radiojackie.com is our email address. Text or WhatsApp 07906 622 061. Actually, I might dedicate it to Seamus in Kettering, who's not having such a great day. But if you are working today, I would love to dedicate it to you too. So do get in touch. And I've got to say, I've seen it all. Surrey Birding today have got an amazing picture up on their Facebook page. I'll tell you what that is after this one from Haircut 100. Getting some great tunes on for you. We always do here at Radio Jackie. Come on, get in touch. Let me know what you're up to today, where you're listening in.

having one of them. A fantastic day that is. It's Radio Jackie. Big hi to Henry from Chessington. Good to hear from you this afternoon. So, yeah, so if you have a look at Surrey Birding, they have a picture of a stork. Apparently, they've rewilded storks in Sussex and they're making their way across to Guildford. And I thought, absolutely amazing. I mean, you don't see one of them in the sky very often. I'm not sure if I'd recognise it. I think I'd probably just put it down as a heron or something. But isn't that just stork raving mad? Is it time to stork up the nursery shelves? Oh yeah, on a wing and a prayer, delivering bundles everywhere.

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I like that one. Richard Ashcroft is Radio Jackie. 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Big hi to Vanessa, sending you get well wishes, and sending huge get well wishes to Henry as well. I'm Jackie, with you till four with some great tunes and some absolute classics on Jackie.

0: Big hi to Steve in Hounslow. That actually did make me giggle out loud. Steve got in touch via the WhatsApp 07906622061. He said, hi, Jackie. Surprised you've not seen a storm. After all, you did see a pink bird at Cobham Services and a tornado one day. Bird was probably a dodo. Now, don't be ridiculous, Steve. Dodos are extinct. This is genuinely a stork. Maybe it was like a little baby flamingo that I saw at Cobham Services. I genuinely did see a pink bird. Anyways, more seriously, coming up in the news, we'll hear how Reform UK is planning to tackle the small boat crisis. And we're in Feltham as a wildfire leads to another warning from firefighters.
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0: Southwest London, Jackie.

I'll tell you, if you've got the kids or the grandkids coming round during the summer holidays, I'll tell you what kind of things are back in style again. After this absolute classic, one to turn up loud. If you're driving around southwest London, nothing better than having a bit of Marvin Gaye blasting out, windows open, and Radio Jackie playing. I'll tell you what those things are that are coming back into fashion again.

Boy, have I got some great tunes coming up for you between now and four. A couple that you're going to really find it hard to resist not to sing along to. It's Jackie in for Eddie till four, and the things that are coming back in fashion. So if you've got the kids coming around or the grandchildren during the summer holidays, games like rounders are coming back. Hula hooping. When was the last time you used a hula hoop? And skipping. Yeah, apparently they are, but I think it's parents trying to get the kids off the screens during the summer holiday. Apparently they're making a big comeback. Rounders. If you're using a hula hoop, I definitely want you to video that and send it to me. 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

0: Yeah, good up for Sam, who got in touch earlier on the WhatsApp. Said it's hot, isn't it? So hot stuff, good up for you. The queen of disco. Big hi to Terry in Stoneleigh as well. Right, time for the news and the weather. I've got some Phil Collins on the way.
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0: So turning hot this afternoon or staying hot, reaching 33 degrees. Staying dry tonight and lows of 17. Tomorrow looks very similar. A little bit cooler, 28 degrees, but not much. Right there in Byfleet, it is 30.
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2: A man from South Wales has been jailed for 28 months for keeping his dead mother inside a freezer for nearly 3 years and claiming £78,000 of her benefits. Christopher Phillips, who's 60, admitted preventing a lawful burial and fraud. His mum, Sylvia, had died at the age of 89 in March 2023. Judge Tracy Lloyd Clark sentenced him.
3: Rather than notify the authorities and make arrangements for her lawful burial, you purchased a chest freezer on the 10th of March and concealed her body within it. You continued to collect her prescriptions and misled medical professionals about her whereabouts.
2: It's been confirmed England and Wales have recorded their driest July on record. Met Office figures also show southern England has seen its driest month ever recorded, with data stretching back to 1836. Most of England's currently in the grip of heat and health alerts, with temperatures again in the 30s, while places like Wisley haven't seen meaningful rainfall in over 6 weeks. Meanwhile, there are warnings of potential food shortages with a prolonged period of hot and dry weather impacting farmers. The National Farmers Union is warning of immense pressure on the dairy sector and early wheat harvests leading to a challenging season. NFU President Tom Bradshaw is calling for the government to support the infrastructure he says is needed.
4: We need to build those reservoirs on farm. We need changes to the water abstraction system so that we can have more flexibility to fill those reservoirs whenever we've got surplus water. And then we can utilise those reservoirs to produce the crops and to try to build the resilience of our food systems.
2: Meanwhile, firefighters spent Saturday afternoon tackling a blaze in Shepperton. It had spread across 1.5 hectares of land. Several fire and rescue vehicles were at the scene, including fire engines and specialist wildfire vehicles. Ariana Grande is taking a step back from public life soon following what her team is calling endless public scrutiny. She's wrapping things up at the start of next month after a 10-night residency at London's O2. Our entertainment correspondent Katie Spencer has more.
5: Empire Street Productions were due to put on the West End performance with her next year alongside her Wicked co-star Jonathan Bailey. They have spoken about the fact that it can't have been an easy decision for her to make this. The production will still be going ahead, but they say they have completely understanding how she's come to this decision.
2: And journalist and broadcaster Rod Liddell has died after a short illness. He was 66. His three children say they're saddened and shocked at the sudden passing of their wonderful father. The high-profile columnist of the Sunday Times and The Sun died in hospital in Middlesbrough last night. That's the latest. I'm Lucy Mayer.
1: Putney, Byfleet and Tooting. This is the sound of Southwest

Lily Allen and Smile. Hopefully getting some great tunes on to make you smile this Monday afternoon. I'm Jackie, in for Eddie. And a big hi to Emma, who is enjoying summer holidays. 6 weeks off school. Oh, very envious of that one. But thanks for keeping it, Jackie.

classic, Jackie. So if you're feeling the heat today, maybe in the office, do you know what I read? Apparently, if you take a 5-minute walk every hour, said to be much more productive. New study has shown the exercise fights, combats fatigue, reduces food cravings and boosts mood. So I'm going to get some Alex Warren on for you to take a little walk. Make sure you take us with you, though, and make sure you're back for the end of this one, because I've got a great one that you're going to want to sing along to next.

0: Was that you I could hear singing at the top of your voice? Oh, was it you? What a great tune. Bill Medley, Jennifer Warnes. So, Lucy, right, it's time for the afternoon pick-me-up very shortly. Second song, I'm going to give you a couple of clues and the lyrics. See if you can guess the song, OK? Tonight's song, or today's song, is from 1987. Second single from this male artist's debut solo album of the same name. So it got to number two in the UK charts. The lyrics go, well, I guess it would be nice if I could touch your body. I know not everybody has got a body like you, oh, but I've got to think twice before I give my heart away, and I know all the games you play because I play them too. She's singing it. No, don't sing it then. No, you're not allowed to sing it that loud. She's got it. Have you got it? Get in touch. You've got about 10, 15 minutes or so. Text or WhatsApp 07906 622061. 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The afternoon pick me up. He's on the way very soon.
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0: First, though, let's find out what's happening on the roads. What's going on?
2: One of my most favourite singers of all time.
0: Do you know what? I'm so glad I had the fader down there because that would have given the game away.
2: Right, starting off with Portsmouth Road in Cobham. It's queuing at the A3 Painshill Junction. It's also very slow on West Hill in Wandsworth from the South Circular coming from the one-way system. M25 busy anti-clockwise at 12 for the M3 and Junction 15 for the M4 if you're headed clockwise. And Southwestern Railway services are being diverted via Cobham and Stoke Avenue, and that's northbound between Portsmouth Harbour and Wimbledon, and that's today and tomorrow until 7 o'clock. And that's because of the hot weather conditions. Anything I've missed, call me at Jackie 0208 288 1078.
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You'll never be lonely as long as you keep it Radio Jackie. I feel as though it's like one big family. Good to hear from everybody. Loads of you get the afternoon pick-me-up, which I'm going to send out for Seamus and Kettering a bit earlier. He got in touch. He said he's just dropped a can of gloss paint on his kitchen floor. So good out, especially for you today, as a little pick-me-up here on Radio Jackie.

Hi, Sharona. Who got the next one right? Roger. Poor Roger's sitting in the cab. No aircon. He's in Wembley this afternoon listening to Radio Jackie. Hi to Wendy from Pollards Hill. You got it right. Amanda and Ron and Colliers Wood. You got it right. Nige and Heston. Good to hear from you. And Sam from Tooting.

0: Because I gotta have faith. Ooh,
1: I gotta have faith. Because I gotta
2: George Michael and Faith. That's our afternoon pick-me-up this Monday afternoon. Good out for Seamus in Kettering, who got in touch via the email studio at radiojackie.com. But I'm also going to send it out for poor Roger, who's in Wembley waiting for it to pick up some passengers in the cab without any aircon today. So, yeah, feeling for you as well. Thanks for keeping it, Jackie. This is an absolute classic now. A good one.

0: No, man.
1: Glad to hear we're hitting the mark at Heathrow Airport. And a big hi to Andy, who's emailed studio@radiojackie.com. Said, hi, Jackie, back at work in the sun at Heathrow, enjoying the music as always. That's Andy, used to live in New Malton. Great to have your company this afternoon, man.
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1: Well, you can become a heart starter in Kew. You can learn how to do CPR and use a defibrillator. You can drop in for a 15-minute training session with the London Ambulance Service. So that's taking place on Thursday between 10 a.m. and 3 p.m. Kew Community Trust, St. Luke's, the Avenue in Kew.
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0: Thanks for keeping it, Jackie. Isn't it amazing how songs bring back memories? That one's from Flashdance. What were you doing in 1983 when that was big? Before that, brand new music from Delta Goodrum. And we had Pluto Sherrington before that. And John from Sanderstead has been in touch via the email studio at radiojackie.com. He said, "It's that one took me back to 1975, studying in sunny Mitcham." Lovely. Glad that we can bring back some great memories for you. I've got some Andrew Gold on the way next.
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by Hugh John from Sanderstead. Who emailed and said, thank you for being a friend. 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

Thanks for having me. I'm back again Saturday and Sunday. If you're around between 3 and 6, it'd be great to have your company. Keep it, Jackie. You've got Mick Brun next, and you've got Mikey with all the travel. 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So you've got Mick Brun with you from 4, and I'll see you at the weekend.

0: Enjoy the rest of your Monday afternoon. You've got Chris Farrell in for Eddie all week long. Tuesday, Wednesday, Thursday and Friday. And I'll see you at the weekend. Mick Burns here with the Big Jackie Drive next. So enjoy your Monday evening and don't forget to look out for those storks, especially Steve in Hounslow. Ryan Burr from Resident Evergo.
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0: Staying hot for the rest of the day. And then tonight, staying dry and warm, fairly muggy. 17 is the low tonight. Tomorrow, a nice day, loads of sunshine, clouding over a bit in the afternoon, highs of 28 right now in Putney, 31.
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2: A US government spokesman denied reports the head of FIFA will meet US Secretary of State Marco Rubio in a bid to keep his job. Gianni Infantino's reportedly been lobbying the Trump administration with his position under threat over botched plans to sell stakes in the World Cup. Several nations are boycotting his re-selection in March. Our sports reporter Kava Sulakol explains why it's taken until now to attempt to oust him.
3: The FA are bidding to host the Women's World Cup, so if you are coming out against the president of FIFA, who was all-powerful at that stage, that may harm your prospects of hosting a tournament like that.
2: England and Wales have both experienced their driest July in records dating back to 1836. According to provisional figures from the Met Office, much of England is under heat health alerts today. Temperatures in the southeast could top 35 this week, and Health Secretary Yvette Cooper says it has consequences, with the NHS needing to prepare for summer pressures.
4: We're looking right across the hospital estate, making sure as part of the new building, as part of the refurbishments, that we're also looking at needing to respond to these heat conditions, but it's also about making sure that we can respond to higher numbers of people arriving at A&E.
2: Meanwhile, there are warnings of potential food shortages with a prolonged period of hot and dry weather impacting farmers. The National Farmers Union is warning of immense pressure on the dairy sector and early wheat harvests. NFU President Tom Bradshaw is calling for the government to support the infrastructure that he says is needed.
5: We need to build those reservoirs on farm. We need changes to the water abstraction system so that we can have more flexibility to fill those reservoirs whenever we've got surplus water. And then we can utilise those reservoirs to produce the crops and to try to build the resilience of our food systems.
2: Meanwhile, firefighters spent Saturday afternoon tackling a blaze in Shepperton. It had spread across 1.5 hectares of land. Several fire and rescue vehicles were at the scene, including fire engines and specialist wildfire vehicles, but there were no reports of any injuries. And journalist and broadcaster Rod Liddle has died after a short illness at the age of 66. His three children say they're saddened and shocked at the sudden passing of their wonderful father. The high-profile columnist on the Sunday Times and the Sun died in hospital in Middlesbrough last night. And a UK tour of the musical adaptation of Trainspotting has been cancelled. It was meant to start in October after the production's West End run finished, but a representative says there have been lower than expected ticket sales, which is being blamed on the current economic climate. Ticket holders have been told to expect a full refund. That's the latest. I'm Lucy Mayer.
1: Hounslow, Esher and Morden. This is the sound of Southwest London.
6: All people all around the country, time to feel hot, time for bust a sweat. Woo!

0: Jackie Travel.
1: Okay then, let's see how the roads are doing. It was very quiet when I drove in. Are they still quiet, Mikey?
2: Well, for the most part, yes, but in Wandsworth, West Hill is still slow with 10-minute delays between Tibbetts Corner and Upper Richmond Road. And in Hampton Wick, there's slow traffic on Upper Teddington Road and High Street approaching Kingston Bridge. In Wimbledon, Haydens Road is closed southbound from Cromwell Road to Caxton Road due to roadworks. And speaking of Wimbledon, on the M25, it's the usual clockwise before junction 15 at the M4. 25-minute delays there, so watch out if you're heading that way. And anti-clockwise before junction 12 at the M3, 10 minutes there. The Central Line has minor delays between White City, West Ruislip and Ealing Broadway, as well as on the other end of the line due to train cancellations, with the Piccadilly Line having no service today between Uxbridge and Cockfosters. Finally, South Western Railway has services towards Portsmouth Harbour and Wimbledon in both directions being diverted via Cobham and Stoke Dabernon due to the hot weather. If I've missed anything, call me on 0208 288 1078.
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25 past four. How's your day going, eh? I think I say this every week, but I just look so much forward to getting Monday morning out the way, done. I think it's because, as we always say, it's the furthest away you can be to next weekend. Anyway, it's getting nearer now. Monday morning's out the way. Let's have some music and fun now till 7. Music heaven. What?

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1: Let's go to the roads then and see how they're doing, Mikey.
2: Well, starting in Coulsdon, Farthing Way is closed in both directions with queues forming due to an accident between Marlpit Road and Brighton Road. In Wandsworth, West Hill has 10-minute delays between Tibbetts Corner and Upper Richmond Road, as well as further along at the one-way system. In East Sheen now, and the South Circular is slow from Red Rover to Chalkers Corner. And on the M25, it's the usual clockwise before Junction 15 at the M4, 20-minute delays there, and anti-clockwise before Junction 12 for the M3, 10 minutes that way. The Central Line has minor delays between White City, West Ruislip and Ealing Broadway, as well as Leytonstone, Epping, Woodford and Hainault due to train cancellations, and the Piccadilly line all day today has no service running between Uxbridge and Cockfosters, with a shuttle service running between Heathrow and Acton Town. The Mildmay is currently suspended between Willesden Junction and Richmond due to a fire alert at South Acton, and South Western Railway have services towards Portsmouth Harbour and Wimbledon in both directions being diverted via Cobham and Stoke Dabernon due to the hot weather. If I've missed anything, call me on 0208 288 1078.
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0: 5 to 5. I must have told you the story before, but if I haven't... years ago, we went to see Gladys Knight and the Pips, right, at the old Rainbow Theatre in Finsbury Park, one of the most real iconic concert venues. No longer there, I don't think. It was not. And Gladys Knight, we were having a quick drink before, and I said, let's kind of have a quick look, see who the support act were. And we went as we looked out, down on the stage were the Jackson 5.
1: Jackie Drive

0: such a great song, isn't it? I bet that sounds good in the car. Turned up nice and loud, get no speakers working, and it sounds great in the front room or in your kitchen as well, wherever you are. It's 5 o'clock.
1: Southwest London weather with the Ashley Centre Epsom. Great names like Marks and Spencer, Oliver Bonus and Boots. Where shopping feels good.
0: Well, it's an absolutely scorcher, isn't it? Late sunshine tonight, dry, clear, very warm, 17. Tuesday, fine, dry, sunny and hot, 30.
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2: It's been confirmed that England and Wales have experienced their driest July on record. The Met Office also says the average temperature in Wales equaled the high set 20 years ago, with England just below that peak. There are warnings of potential food shortages, with drought declared across the majority of both regions. Gavin Lane, who's president of the Country Land and Business Association, says we're unprepared for prolonged hot weather.
3: So we'd like to see much more investment in, say, things like reservoirs. We'd like to see much more investment in sort of managing flood risk, because we know that when the water comes, it's just going to pour straight off the land because it's so dry.
2: A man from South Wales has been jailed for 28 months for keeping his dead mother inside a freezer for nearly 3 years while claiming £78,000 of her benefits. Christopher Phillips, who's 60 and from Porthcawl, admitted preventing a lawful burial as well as fraud. His mum, Sylvia, had died at the age of 89 in March 2023. Judge Tracy Lloyd Clark sentenced him.
4: Rather than notify the authorities and make arrangements for her lawful burial, you purchased a chest freezer on the 10th of March and concealed her body within it. You continued to collect her prescriptions and misled medical professionals about her whereabouts.
2: Oil prices have dropped to a three-week low after Donald Trump said he'd called off strikes on Iran. The announcement sparked fresh hopes among investors that the Strait of Hormuz, a key trade route, could be reopened. Brent crude oil fell below £62 a barrel earlier, down nearly 6%. Southwestern Railway and Network Rail Wessex have launched a major crackdown on short faring. This is where customers deliberately buy a ticket only for part of their journey, instead of paying the correct fare for the full distance. The train operators say they've identified widespread misuse of barcode tickets and e-tickets. Around 172 million journeys are made each year across the SWR and NR Wessex network. It's estimated around 6.5 million journeys are made without a valid ticket. That costs Southwestern Railway close to £40 million a year. According to the Rail Delivery Group, this figure rises to close to £400 million a year for the whole of the rail industry. Chelsea have confirmed the signing of England midfielder Jordan Henderson. The 36-year-old's agreed a two-year contract at Stamford Bridge after leaving Brentford last week. Henderson says it's a huge opportunity that he could not turn down. And journalist and broadcaster Rod Liddle has died after a short illness. He was 66 years old. His three children say they're saddened and shocked at the sudden passing of their wonderful father. The high-profile columnist on the Sunday Times and on The Sun died in hospital in Middlesbrough. That's the latest. I'm Lucy Mayer.
1: Croydon, Leatherhead and Ashford. 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
1: Oh, what we got? 22 past five on the big drive in the fast lane. If you're stuck in a jam, let's find out why. Mucky.
2: Well, in Coulson, it's still closed on Farthing Way in both directions with queues forming due to an earlier accident between Mulpit Road and Brighton Road. On West Hill in Wandsworth, it's the usual 10-minute delays between Tibbetts Corner and Upper Richmond Road. In Twickenham, Chertsey Road is slow from Twickenham Bridge to the Hospital Bridge Road roundabout. And in Kingston, it's slow on Richmond Road around Kingsgate Road and the one-way system, with there also being delays on High Street and Upper Teddington Road approaching Kingston Bridge on the other side of the river. The M25 anti-clockwise is blocked partially, with traffic forming all the way back to Junction 9 for Leatherhead due to an accident at Junction 8 for Reigate. And that's added to the usual delays clockwise before Junction 15 at the M4 and anti-clockwise for Junction 12 at the M3. The Central Line has minor delays due to train cancellations, and the Piccadilly Line has no service between Uxbridge and Cockfosters, although a shuttle service is running between Acton Town and Heathrow. And finally, the Mildmay Line has no service still between Wilson Junction and Richmond due to an earlier fire alert at South Acton. If there's anything I've missed, call me on 0208 288 1078.
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0: time on the Big Jive. Late sunshine, dry, clear, and very warm. It's going to be very uncomfortable overnight. 17 degrees. Tuesday, let the long summer linger longer. Fine, dry, sunny, hot, 30 degrees. Lots of breaking news. Want to catch up? Let's find out what's going on. Lucy.
1: England and Wales have both experienced their driest July in records dating back to 1836. That's according to figures from the Met Office. Much of England is under heat health alerts. Temperatures in the southeast could top 35 this week, much hotter than Mykonos or Santorini. Health Secretary Yvette Cooper says it has consequences, with the NHS needing to prepare for summer pressures.
2: We're looking right across the hospital estate, making sure as part of the new building, as part of the refurbishments, that we're also looking at needing to respond to these heat conditions.
1: The Home Office has confirmed at least five survivors of sexual abuse by Mohammed Al-Fayed were victims of human trafficking. More than 400 allegations of sexual misconduct have been made against the former Harrods and Fulham FC owner. And journalist and broadcaster Rod Liddell has died after a short illness. He was 66 years old. The high-profile columnist on the Sunday Times and The Sun died in hospital in Middlesbrough. That's the latest. I'm Lucy Mayer.
3: 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Guess who's coming? 107.8. 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
1: What about this? Roehampton's Got Talent. Including Britain's Got Talent finalist Wayne Woodward. 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

this, Rolling Stones. Now, I mentioned this last week. My little grandson, Lars, is 1 year and 4 months. And for the last couple of weeks, we've been taking him along to something called Baby Ballers. It's coming to Epsom. It's a toddler football and multi-skill class for little kids. And we've been there for a couple of weeks. It's just around the corner in Epsom. And it is absolutely brilliant. It's very, very well priced as well. And the people who run it are absolutely fabulous. And all the kids love it. If you've got a little kid, I'm talking about a year, 4 months, 16 months. They go up to 5 years of age. Why don't you just check out? It's called Baby Ballers. Baby, B-A-L-L-E-R-S. Babyballers.com. And they'll give you details of a class near you.

16 months. It goes up to 5 years. Kids said it's called Baby Ballers. Check them out. Baby Ballers. B-A-B-Y-B-A-L-L-E-R-S in Epsom. The one that Lars goes to is a school around the back in Epsom. And all the little kids there, there's about 12 kids there. I think the parents get more fun out of it as well because we can play keepy uppy with the ball every time the ball comes over. But they will love it and very friendly. And the kids, and what it is, it's different every week as well. So if you've got someone in the family, boys and girls, little nippers, get a little kit. I think with the money you pay for the whole month or whatever it is, they get a free kit as well, which is brilliant. On me, Ed.

0: 11 to 6. Let's have a bit of sad news now. We mentioned earlier that Rod Diddle, the wonderful writer and broadcaster who works for The Times, The Sun and Sky News, has sadly passed away. Big Millwall fan and was always a good read. The comedian Jimmy Cricket, that is a blast from the past, has sadly passed away this afternoon at the age of 80. Jimmy Cricket.
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0: And if you remember Jimmy Cricket, what was his catchphrase? What was his catchphrase, eh? Let's go to the roads. Mikey.
2: Well, starting in Coolsden again, Farthing Way still closed in both directions with queues forming due to an accident.

Accident between Mulpit Road and Brighton Road. In Hook, the A3 is slow approaching Hook Junction at Hook Rise. And in Maldon Rush, Leatherhead Road is slow approaching Fair Oak Lane, the usual down there. And in Hampton Wick, it's slow on High Street and Upper Teddington Road approaching Kingston Bridge. On the M25, there's the usual delays clockwise before Junction 15 for the M4 and anti-clockwise before Junction 12 for the M3. And on the trains, the Central Line has minor delays due to train cancellations eastward of Leytonstone and westward of White City. The Hammersmith and City Line has no service between

0: minor delays due to an earlier fire alert at Boston Manor. And finally, the Mildmay line has no service between Wilson Junction and Richmond due to a fire alert at South Acton. If there's anything I've missed, call me on 0208 288 1078.
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0: The catchphrase, come on, there's more, there's more. That was the catchphrase. Yeah, it was. Well done, Eamon. As WhatsApp me, and we've got another few WhatsApps. You've got to put your name down as well when you do these, because I can't see who they're from. But yes, you're absolutely correct. Jimmy Cricket, and also, do you remember?

0: used to wear his Wellington boots with L and R left, right on the wrong feet. Weird. But funny. Late sunshine, drier and clear, very warm, 17 overnight. Ditch that duvet, Tuesday, fine, drier, hot and sunny, 30.
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2: Reform UK wants to use the Royal Navy to intercept small boats in the Channel.
3: There is an argument doing the rounds in the media that it's OK. It's fine. The numbers are 40% lower than they were this time last year. But it only takes one or two Iranian terrorists to come into Britain and commit a mass atrocity for this to be a disaster.
2: Leader Nigel Farage says the proposal to send migrants back to France, if his party makes it into government, would comply with international law. It would also involve setting up an integrated surveillance command. Labour's accusing the party of distractions. Meanwhile, Shadow Home Secretary Chris Philp, who's also the MP for Croydon South, says the Conservatives would return people to their country of their origin.
4: If there is any problem with a return to the country of origin, you then have a safe third country like Rwanda, who'll receive them instead. That is a credible, properly thought-out plan that will work. It worked in Australia, it'll work here. I'm afraid Reform are just shooting from the hip in a bit of a panic. They haven't really thought it through properly.
2: England and Wales have both experienced their driest July in records dating back to 1836. That's according to the Met Office. Much of England is under heat health alerts. Temperatures in the southeast could top 35 degrees this week. Health Secretary Yvette Cooper says it has consequences, with the NHS needing to prepare for extra summer pressures.
5: We're looking right across the hospital estate, making sure as part of the new building, as part of the refurbishments, that we're also looking at needing to respond to these heat conditions, but it's also about making sure that we can respond to the higher numbers of people arriving at A&E.
2: The Home Office has confirmed at least five survivors of sexual abuse by Mohammed Al-Fayed were victims of human trafficking. More than 400 allegations of sexual misconduct have been made against the former Harrods and Fulham FC owner. They date between 1977 and 2014. The government says it's fully committed to supporting victims. Al-Fayed died in 2023 at the age of 94. The London Theatre, where Ariana Grande's cancelled a performance, says it wishes her nothing but the best. She was due at the Barbican next year for a revival of Sunday in the Park with George. The singer's taking a step back from public life. A video for her song Petals sparked speculation about her health. Journalist Emma Jones says those in the public eye are facing intense scrutiny.
6: Stars aren't just stars on the stage or the screen. They're also having to deal with social media and the commentary that people place on them. And she's spoken about finding that quite difficult before.
2: And comedian Jimmy Cricket has died at the age of 80. The Northern Irish stand-up had recently announced a break for health reasons. A statement on his social media says he brought so much laughter and happiness to countless audiences. He's survived by his wife of 52 years and their four children. That's the latest. I'm Lucy Mayer.
1: Carshalton, Walton and Teddington. 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

0: Stuck in a jam? Don't worry, we got you covered. Mikey will be in after this with an update on the roads for this marvellous, never manic Monday. New from Johnny Marr.
1: Jackie Drive.

0: Bit of breaking sports news. Guess what? Emma Raducanu, right? Has been ruled out of the US Open with injury. Stick out whatever play.
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0: Go to the roads. Mikey, he's fit. He's coming on now to deliver the travel.
2: Well, I'm in tip-top shape.
0: Excellent.
2: But unfortunately, Wandsworth and West Hill specifically isn't, because there's slow traffic there around the South Circular coming from the one-way system. And in Hampton Wick, it's slow on High Street and Upper Teddington Road approaching Kingston Bridge. On the M25, there's usual delays clockwise before Junction 15 at the M4 with 15-minute delays there, and anti-clockwise before Junction 12 for the M3. 10-minute delays there. On the trains, the Central Line has minor delays due to train cancellations, and the Hammersmith and City and Circle Line has severe delays between Edgware Road and Hammersmith, and minor delays on the rest of both lines due to an earlier point failure at Hammersmith. Gatwick Express and Southern Rail have 20 to 25 minute delays on both.

0: services due to signalling problems at Balham heading up to Victoria in Gatwick Express's case. The Piccadilly line has no service between Uxbridge and Cockfosters, with the shuttle service running between Heathrow and Acton Town, but there are severe delays on that shuttle service due to an earlier fire alert at Boston Manor. And the Mildmay line has minor delays between Gospel Oak and Richmond due to another earlier fire alert, this one at South Acton. If I've missed anything, call me on 0208 288 1078.
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1: 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Jackie.

0: rather nicely through the Monday drive. 6:30, if you want to catch up on what's been happening this afternoon. Lucy is ready with your headlines. If you just can't get enough of the hits, there's 30 more minutes on the big drive coming up in the sunshine. 8:45 though, bye-bye sunshine tonight. Very warm overnight, 17, and very hot tomorrow, 30 degrees.
1: England and Wales have both experienced their driest July in records dating back to 1836. That's according to figures from the Met Office. Much of England is under heat health alerts. Temperatures in the southeast could top 35 this week, much hotter than Mykonos or Santorini. Health Secretary Yvette Cooper says it has consequences, with the NHS needing to prepare for summer pressures.
2: We're looking right across the hospital estate, making sure

0: Sure, as part of the new building, as part of the refurbishments, that we're also looking at needing to respond to these heat conditions.
1: The Home Office has confirmed at least five survivors of sexual abuse by Mohammed Al-Fayed were victims of human trafficking. More than 400 allegations of sexual misconduct have been made against the former Harrods and Fulham FC owner. And journalist and broadcaster Rod Liddell has died after a short illness. He was 66 years old. The high-profile columnist on the Sunday Times and the Sun died in hospital in Middlesbrough. That's the latest. I'm Lucy Mayer.
2: 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This is the

It's the rhythm of the Hollywood nights. Almost 25 to 7. Getting ready to move into the evening. Bit of all hits all day, Jackie. DJ Clo.

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1: Well, we've got a free concert for Sunday. 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
1: Hey, been in the fast lane since four. Hope we've got you where you need to be quicker than usual because of the fastest travel updates there are. Let's get a final look on the road to the big drive. Mikey.
2: Well, starting in Wandsworth, there's slow traffic on West Hill approaching from the South Circular one-way system, so watch out if you're heading that way. On the M25, it's the usual clockwise before junction 15 for the M4, 10 minutes there, and there's heavy traffic before junction.

12 for the M3 heading anti-clockwise. On the trains, the Central Line has minor delays due to train cancellations eastward of Leytonstone and westward of White City. The Hammersmith and City Line has severe delays eastbound due to an earlier problem with the points at Hammersmith. And Gatwick Express has suspended all

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1: Thank you, Mikey. Have a great evening. In the news at 7, we're going to tell you how much fare evasion is costing South Western Railway annually. And there's an update on a wildfire investigation in Feltham.
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0: 3 happy hours, 4 till 7. Done. And that was Never Manic, Always Marvellous. Monday, tomorrow at 4, we'll be back for more.
1: Southwest London weather with the Ashley Centre Epsom. Great names like Waitrose, Rituals and Next. Where shopping feels good.
0: Right, Lucy's going to carry on bringing you all the breaking news this evening. If you want to catch up on what's been going on, if you've been out and about today, it's on the way. And then George is looking after all your travel tonight. He's all ready for action, and DJ Clo ready to go in the summer sunshine. Right, the sun will be setting around 8:45. There'll be lots of lovely sunshine, lovely and mild. Very warm overnight, 17. And tomorrow, fine, dry, sunny and hot, 30 degrees.
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2: Reform UK wants to use the Royal Navy to intercept small boats in the Channel.
3: There is an argument doing the rounds in the media that it's OK. It's fine. The numbers are 40% lower than they were this time last year. But it only takes one or two Iranian terrorists to come into Britain and commit a mass atrocity for this to be a disaster.
2: Leader Nigel Farage says the proposal to send migrants back to France, if his party makes it into government, would comply with international law. It would also involve setting up an integrated surveillance command. Labour's accusing the party of distractions. Meanwhile, Shadow Home Secretary Chris Philp, who's also the MP for Croydon South, says the Conservatives would return people to their country of their origin.
4: If there is any problem with a return to the country of origin, you then have a safe third country like Rwanda, who'll receive them instead. That is a credible, properly thought out plan that will work. It worked in Australia, it'll work here. I'm afraid Reform are just shooting from the hip in a bit of a panic. They haven't really thought it through properly.
2: England and Wales have both experienced their driest July in records dating back to 1836. That's according to the Met Office. Much of England is under heat health alerts.

0: which is in the southeast, could top 35 degrees this week. Health Secretary Yvette Cooper says it has consequences, with the NHS needing to prepare for extra summer pressures.
1: We're looking right across the hospital estate, making sure as part of the new building, as part of the refurbishments, that we're also looking at needing to respond to these heat conditions. But it's also about making sure that we can respond to the higher numbers of people arriving at A&E.
0: The Home Office has confirmed at least five survivors of sexual abuse by Mohammed Al-Fayed were victims of human trafficking. More than 400 allegations of sexual misconduct have been made against the former Harrods and Fulham FC owner. They date between 1977 and 2014. The government says it's fully committed to supporting victims. Al-Fayed died in 2023 at the age of 94. The London Theatre, where Ariana Grande's cancelled a performance, says it wishes her nothing but the best. She was due at the Barbican next year for a revival of Sunday in the Park with George. The singer's taking a step back from public life. A video for her song Petals sparked speculation about her health. Journalist Emma Jones says those in the public eye are facing intense scrutiny.
2: Stars aren't just stars on the stage or the screen. They're also having to deal with social media and the commentary that people place on them. And she's spoken about finding that quite difficult before.
0: And comedian Jimmy Cricket has died at the age of 80. The Northern Irish stand-up had recently announced a break for health reasons. A statement on his social media says he brought so much laughter and happiness to countless audiences. He's survived by his wife of 52 years and their four children. That's the latest. I'm Lucy Mayer.
3: Richmond, Chertsey and Epsom. This is the

to 10 minutes past 7 o'clock. What a gorgeous day. What a gorgeous weekend. I hope you had a lovely weekend. Thanks to Mick Brown for Jackie Jive. Chloe Norman keeping you company here now on Radio Jackie until 10 o'clock.

0: 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Radio
1: Jackie Travel. Just gone 18 minutes past 7 o'clock. It's a gorgeous evening, so I imagine lots of people are outside. Let's get an update on those roads for you. George, what is going on at the moment?
2: On the roads at the moment, cross fingers, everything running after the early evening rush. In Hampton Wick, the High Street with Upper Teddington Road seems to have eased southbound towards Kingston Bridge, but please keep an eye if passing. A few reminders of traffic lights in Ewell on Epsom Road at Hampton Grove until the 4th of August, and in Richmond, Kew Road, one lane closed southbound from Blue Anchor Valley to Twickenham Road until August 7th. On the motorways, it's still a little heavy on the M25 clockwise before Junction 15 for the M4. On the trains, there's no service on the Piccadilly line from Uxbridge to Cockfosters until the end of today due to engineering works. Minor delays from Piccadilly to Acton, between Acton and Heathrow Airport due to an earlier fire. Severe delays on the Hammersmith and City eastbound due to an earlier points issue. And finally, on Southern, delays of up to 45 minutes. Some cancellations between Balham and Victoria due to further signal problems. If I've missed anything, call me on 0208 288 1078.
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0: ready with the Jackie News headlines update for you. Checking out the weather first, though. Tonight, a possible chance of isolated showers, but it is going to be mostly dry. Still pretty warm overnight, 17 degrees tomorrow. The morning looks generally fine with lots of hot sunshine coming our way. Highs of 28 degrees tomorrow, so not quite as hot as today, but still very, very warm. Let's get the Jackie News headlines update with Lucy here on Radio Jackie at 7:30.
1: England and Wales have both experienced their driest July in records dating back to 1836. That's according to figures from the Met Office. Much of England is under heat health alerts. Temperatures in the southeast could top 35 this week, much hotter than Mykonos or Santorini. Health Secretary Yvette Cooper says it has consequences, with the NHS needing to prepare for summer pressures.
2: We're looking right across the hospital estate, making sure as part of the new building, as part of the refurbishments, that we're also looking at needing to respond to these heat conditions.
1: The Home Office has confirmed at least five survivors of sexual abuse by Mohammed Al-Fayed were victims of human trafficking. More than 400 allegations of sexual misconduct have been made against the former Harrods and Fulham FC owner. And journalist and broadcaster Rod Liddell has died after a short illness. He was 66 years old. The high-profile columnist on the Sunday Times and The Sun died in hospital in Middlesbrough. That's the latest. I'm Lucy Mayer.
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1: 10 minutes away from 8 o'clock, we've got another update for you on the roads. George, what is going on?
2: At the moment, crossed fingers, everything running after the early evening rush. Just a few reminders, there are temporary traffic lights in Ewell on Epsom Road at Hampton Grove until the 4th of August. In Richmond, Kew Road, one lane closed southbound due to electric work from Blue Anchor Alley to Twickenham Road until August 7th. And in Chessington, Leatherhead Road has temporary lights due to electrics, again in both directions near Ellingham Road for Lidl. That's until August 13th. On the motorways, everything running smooth.

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On the train, services have been suspended on Gatwick Express between Victoria and Brighton due to signalling problems between Balham and Clapham Junction. There's no service on the Piccadilly line until the end of today between Uxbridge

0: How the Conservatives would tackle the small boat crossing crisis. 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
1: What a lovely evening. Lots of blue sky and sunshine out there, getting down to 17 degrees overnight. Tomorrow, another warm, sunny day. Not as hot as today. Highs of 28 degrees tomorrow. Right now in Weybridge, it's still 29.
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2: Reform UK wants to use the Royal Navy to intercept small boats in the Channel.
3: There is an argument doing the rounds in the media that it's OK. It's fine. The numbers are 40% lower than they were this time last year. But it only takes one or two Iranian terrorists to come into Britain and commit a mass atrocity for this to be a disaster.
2: Leader Nigel Farage says the proposal to send migrants back to France, if his party makes it into government, would comply with international law. It would also involve setting up an integrated surveillance command. Labour's accusing the party of distractions. Meanwhile, Shadow Home Secretary Chris Philp, who's also the MP for Croydon South, says the Conservatives would return people to their country of their origin.
4: If there is any problem with a return to the country of origin, you then have a safe third country like Rwanda, who'll receive them instead. That is a credible, properly thought out plan that will work. It worked in Australia, it'll work here. I'm afraid Reform are just shooting from the hip in a bit of a panic. They haven't really thought it through properly.
2: England and Wales have both experienced their driest July in records dating back to 1836. That's according to the Met Office. Much of England is under heat health alerts. Temperatures in the southeast could top 35 degrees this week. Health Secretary Yvette Cooper says it has consequences, with the NHS needing to prepare for extra summer pressures.
5: We're looking right across the hospital estate, making sure as part of the new building, as part of the

0: the refurbishments, that we're also looking at needing to respond to these heat conditions. But it's also about making sure that we can respond to the higher numbers of people arriving at A&E.
1: The Home Office has confirmed at least five survivors of sexual abuse by Mohammed Al-Fayed were victims of human trafficking. More than 400 allegations of sexual misconduct have been made against the former Harrods and Fulham FC owner. They date between 1977 and 2014. The government says it's fully committed to supporting victims. Al-Fayed died in 2023 at the age of 94. The London Theatre, where Ariana Grande's cancelled a performance, says it wishes her nothing but the best. She was due at the Barbican next year for a revival of Sunday in the Park with George. The singer's taking a step back from public life. A video for her song Petals sparked speculation about her health. Journalist Emma Jones says those in the public eye are facing intense scrutiny.
2: Stars aren't just stars on the stage or the screen. They're also having to deal with social media and the commentary that people place on them. And she's spoken about finding that quite difficult before.
1: And comedian Jimmy Cricket has died at the age of 80. The Northern Irish stand-up had recently announced a break for health reasons. A statement on his social media says he brought so much laughter and happiness to countless audiences. He's survived by his wife of 52 years and their four children. That's the latest. I'm Lucy Mayer.
3: Wandsworth, Feltham and Walton. 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

6 o'clock, want to say big hello to Terry and Carl Shulton, who just gave me a call on 0208 288 1078, saying he's loving the music we're playing here on Radio Jackie tonight. And to Carlos as well, who was on his way to football, but he's gone to the wrong football pitch. So he's currently in an Uber, on to the next one, blasting Radio Jackie in the cab. Hope you get there very safely. Silly you, what you like. 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
1: Coming up to 17 minutes past 8 o'clock, George has got the latest for us on the roads. What is going on?
2: On the roads at the moment, fingers crossed, everything running smooth after the earlier rush. Just a few reminders, temporary traffic lights in Ewell on Epsom Road at Hampton Grove until tomorrow. In Epsom also, there are temporary traffic lights in both directions at East Street until the 23rd of August. In Richmond, Kew Road, one lane closed southbound from Blue Anchor Alley to Twickenham Road until August 7th. In Ballon, the South Circular has temporary traffic lights at Abbeville Road until the 10th. In Chessington, Leatherhead Road has temporary traffic lights due to another electric work in both directions near Ellingham Road until August the 13th. On the motorways, everything running clear now. But on the train, service is suspended on the Gatwick Express between Victoria and Brighton due to signal problems. No service on the Piccadilly line between Uxbridge and Cockfosters until the end of play today due to engineering. Minor delays on the Piccadilly between Acton and Heathrow Airport due to an earlier fire. On Southwestern Railway, services northbound from Portsmouth Harbour to Wimbledon are being diverted via Cobham and Stoke Dabernon due to the weather, so that's a bit heavy there. And finally, on Southern, delays of up to 20 minutes between Balham and Victoria due to earlier signal problems. If I've missed anything, call me on 0208 288 1078.
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0: Radio Jackie.

Just gone 27 minutes past 8 o'clock. I want to say evening to Denise in Wimbledon, who sent me an email. Thanks for tuning in this evening. And to Catherine in Teddington, who's celebrating her 60th birthday today. Happy birthday to you, Catherine. Lots of fun over the weekend. She's going to try and drag it out for as long as possible. I say, drag it out for the month. You've got a whole birthday month to celebrate. Spoil yourself.

Chloe Norman here with you on Radio Jackie. So last night I had a bit of a late one. I went to see DJ Peggy Goo in the grounds of the Royal Naval College in Greenwich. Absolutely incredible venue if you get the chance to go and see anyone there. That will be absolutely brilliant. Went with my brothers and my brother's girlfriend. Had so much fun, and it's so nice to go to open air events. And when it gets dark, all the lasers, everything looks absolutely incredible. I highly, highly recommend.

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13 minutes away from 9 o'clock, and George is going to bring us a final travel update coming up after this one. 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Jackie, don't go anywhere.

0: Jackie Travel. 9 minutes away from 9 o'clock. George is here with a very final travel update for us. What is going on those roads?
1: Thanks, Chloe. On the roads at the moment, fingers crossed, everything running smoothly as we head into the late evening. Just a few reminders in Hinchley Road. Kingston Bypass is closed in both directions from 8pm to 5am due to roadworks between Claygate Lane and Portsmouth Road. That's overnight from 8pm. In Harmonsworth, Hatch Lane is closed northbound due to roadworks between Bath Road and

Skyport Drive until 11th of August. In Richmond, Kew Road, one lane closed southbound due to electrical work from Blue Anchor Alley to Twickenham Road until August the 7th. On the motorways at the moment, everything is running clear. On the trains, however, delays of up to 20 minutes and some cancellations on Gatwick Express between Victoria and Brighton due to earlier signal problems from between Balham and Clapham Junction. There's no service on the Piccadilly line between Uxbridge and Cockfosters until the end of play today.

0: 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If I've missed anything, call me on 0208 288 1078.
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2: Coming up in the news at 9, we'll have more reaction to the latest weather-breaking record and find out which former Brentford player has signed with Chelsea after leaving the club only last week.
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1: It's going to be drier overnight, a little bit cloudy, but those are going to clear. It's going to be warm as well, getting down to 17 degrees. Tomorrow, more sunshine on the way. A few patches of cloud, but mostly sunny spells. That's good to hear. Highs of 28 degrees tomorrow. Right now in Thames Ditton, it's 23.
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2: It's been confirmed that England and Wales have experienced their driest July on record. The Met Office also says the average temperature in Wales equaled the high set 20 years ago, with England just below that peak. There are warnings of potential food shortages, with drought declared across the majority of both regions. Gavin Lane, who's president of the Country Land and Business Association, says we're unprepared for prolonged hot weather.
3: So we'd like to see much more investment in, say, things like reservoirs. We'd like to see much more investment in sort of managing flood risk, because we know that when the water comes, it's just going to pour straight off the land because it's so dry.
2: A man from South Wales has been jailed for 28 months for keeping his dead mother inside a freezer for nearly 3 years while claiming £78,000 of her benefits. Christopher Phillips, who's 60 and from Porthcawl, admitted preventing a lawful burial as well as fraud. His mum, Sylvia, had died at the age of 89 in March 2023. Judge Tracy Lloyd-Clark sentenced him.
4: Rather than notify the authorities and make arrangements for her lawful burial, you purchased a chest freezer on the 10th of March and concealed her body within it. You continued to collect her prescriptions and misled medical professionals about her whereabouts.
2: Oil prices have dropped to a three-week low after Donald Trump said he'd called off strikes on Iran. The announcement sparked fresh hopes among investors that the Strait of Hormuz, a key trade route, could be reopened. Brent crude oil fell below £62 a barrel earlier, down nearly 6%. South Western Railway and Network Rail Wessex have launched a major crackdown on short faring. This is where customers deliberately buy a ticket only for part of their journey, instead of paying the correct fare for the full distance. The train operators say they've identified widespread misuse of barcode tickets and e-tickets. Around 172 million journeys are made each year across the SWR and NR Wessex network. It's estimated around 6.5 million journeys are made without a valid ticket. That costs South Western Railway close to £40 million a year. According to the Rail Delivery Group, this figure

0: figure rises to close to $400 million a year for the whole of the rail industry. Chelsea have confirmed the signing of England midfielder Jordan Henderson. The 36-year-old's agreed a two-year contract at Stamford Bridge after leaving Brentford last week. Henderson says it's a huge opportunity that he could not turn down. And journalist and broadcaster Rod Liddell has died after a short illness. He was 66 years old. His three children say they're saddened and shocked at the sudden passing of their wonderful father. The high-profile columnist on the Sunday Times and on The Sun died in hospital in Middlesbrough. That's the latest. I'm Lucy Mayer.
1: Sutton, Mitcham and Sunbury. This is The Sun.

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1: How do you fancy going to an exhibition? 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

0: 14 minutes away from 10 o'clock. Coming up in the news, find out what is costing South Western Railway £40 million per year. And Croydon South MP outlines how the Conservatives would tackle the small boat crossing crisis. Those stories and more in around 13 minutes' time.
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0: South West London weather with the Ashley Centre Epsom. 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
1: A clear night, but it's still going to be rather warm, getting down to 17 degrees overnight. Tomorrow, more sunshine on the way. Highs of 28 degrees tomorrow. A little bit cloudy here and there, but lots of sunshine on the way. Right now in Chertsey, it's 23.
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2: Reform UK wants to use the Royal Navy to intercept small boats in the Channel.
3: There is an argument doing the rounds in the media that it's OK. It's fine. The numbers are 40% lower than they were this time last year. But it only takes one or two Iranian terrorists to come into Britain and commit a mass atrocity for this to be a disaster.
2: Leader Nigel Farage says the proposal to send migrants back to France, if his party makes it into government, would comply with international law. It would also involve setting up an integrated surveillance command. Labour's accusing the party of distractions. Meanwhile, Shadow Home Secretary Chris Philp, who's also the MP for Croydon South, says the Conservatives would return people to their country of their origin.
4: If there is any problem with a return to the country of origin, you then have a safe third country like Rwanda, who'll receive them instead. That is a credible, properly thought-out plan that will work. It worked in Australia, it'll work here. I'm afraid Reform are just shooting from the hip in a bit of a panic. They haven't really thought it through properly.
2: England and Wales have both experienced their driest July in records dating back to 1836. That's according to the Met Office. Much of England is under heat health alerts. Temperatures in the southeast could top 35 degrees this week. Health Secretary Yvette Cooper says it has consequences, with the NHS needing to prepare for extra summer pressures.
5: We're looking right across the hospital estate, making sure as part of the new building, as part of the refurbishments, that we're also looking at needing to respond to these heat conditions, but it's also about making sure that we can respond to the higher numbers of people arriving at A&E.
2: The Home Office has confirmed at least five survivors of sexual abuse by Mohammed Al-Fayed were victims of human trafficking. More than 400 allegations of sexual misconduct have been made against the former Harrods and Fulham FC owner. They date between 1977 and 2014. The government says it's fully committed to supporting victims. Al-Fayed died in 2023 at the age of 94. The London Theatre, where Ariana Grande's cancelled a performance, says it wishes her nothing but the best. She was due at the Barbican next year for a revival of Sunday in the Park with George. The singer's taking a step back from public life. A video for her song Petals sparked speculation about her health. Journalist Emma Jones says those in the public eye are facing intense scrutiny.
6: Stars aren't just stars on the stage or the screen. They're also having to deal with social media and the commentary that people place on them. And she's spoken about finding that quite difficult before.
2: And comedian Jimmy Cricket has died at the age of 80. The Northern Irish stand-up had recently announced a break for health reasons. A statement on his social media says he brought so much laughter and happiness to countless audiences. He's survived by his wife of 52 years and their four children. That's the latest. I'm Lucy Mayer.
0: Twickenham, Weybridge and Cheam. This is the

107.8. This is Radio Jackie on a Monday evening. Sound of Southwest London with the Ram Jam Band, Bland Petty. Evening, how are you doing? How's your Monday gone? I hope you had a great, great day and the rest of your weekend was nice after we departed company yesterday morning. If you'd like to get in touch and tell me what you've been up to on your Monday, 0208 288 1078. Hotline's open for your calls right now.

Yes, ma'am. Chapel Roan and The Giver on 107.8 Radio. Jackie, evening to Mike, who just dropped us a message via the message service we have sitting here waiting for you. 0790 66 22 061 if you want to message us. Mike is sitting on the patio in the cool evening air, a jug of champagne sangria and Radio Jackie. It's perfect Monday night. Like,

0: Texas with the amazing voice of Charlene Spiteri. That's In Demand. How you doing? Congratulations for getting through yet another hot Monday. Oh my goodness. Now, Nikki this morning on The Breakfast Show was telling us that this is it. That's the end of the 30s for now. It's still going to be warm. It's still going to be nice for the rest of the week and probably into next week and the week after as well. But as far as the 30s are concerned, Nikki promised us that that's it. And she's a woman of her word. I've got no reason to doubt her. So fingers crossed, it's absolutely right. I've got the perfect song for one of the hottest days of the year from Glenn Frey next on Radio Jackie.
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107.8. This is Radio Jackie, the sound of Southwest London with the Glenn Frey memory. The heat is on. Now, that came from a movie in the mid-80s. I'm sure it did. It's got to be one of those buddy cop movies. Which one was it? Was it Beverly Hills Cop? I reckon it was. Baby, sweat.

Southwest London's Radio Jackie. Good evening. How are you? How's your Monday been? It's Chris with you on Jackie. Monday evening. Shy Lights and You Don't Have to Go. I want to say thank you to Paul in Rains Park. Gave me a call just to put me out of my misery. Make me realise I'm not as stupid as often I think I am.

I played the Glenn Frey song a short while ago, and I said I thought it was from a Buddy Cop movie, and I guessed at Beverly Hills Cop, and I was 100% spot on. And then Paul and I launched into this whole reminiscence of all the best bits of the Beverly Cop movies, and the worst bits as well. Thank you, Paul. If you'd like to get in touch like he did, 0208 288 1078. We're leaving the lines open all the way through till 12.

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0: The Ataker Krauss Music Trust are having a music marathon in October and they're looking for musicians to be part of it. 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

107.8, Sound of Southwest London. Without planning it, I'm hitting a lot of the movie tropes this evening. So we had Glenn Frey earlier from Beverly Hills Cop, from the 2000 movie The Beach, which was that Leo DiCaprio theme. Very weird movie. All Saints and Pure Shores on 107.8 Radio Jacking. Got a great thing, a great 80s memory from our heart on the way.

0: The news at 11 is coming up soon as well with Lucy, where we'll have more reaction to the latest record-breaking weather. And you can find out which former Brentford player has signed with Chelsea after leaving the club only last week. Lucy Mayer has more details in just over 10 minutes.
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0: Southwest London weather with the Ashley Centre Epsom. Great names like Marks and Spencer, Oliver Bonus and Boots. Where shopping feels good.
1: I don't think Roy should make promises he might not be able to keep. Late evening sunshine we enjoyed across Richmond, Kingston and Epsom has given way to clear warm spells overnight with minimum temperatures holding around 18 degrees Celsius. Tuesday is going to bring some sunny intervals alongside the chance of a localised shower. Ouch! It's going to reach a top temperature tomorrow of 27 degrees Celsius. Looking ahead to Wednesday and Thursday, expect fine, dry weather with sunny spells and comfortable mid-20s highs. That'll be nice. Right now in Feltham, it's about that now. 22 degrees.
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2: It's been confirmed that England and Wales have experienced their driest July on record. The Met Office also says the average temperature in Wales equaled the high set 20 years ago, with England just below that peak. There are warnings of potential food shortages, with drought declared across the majority of both regions. Gavin Lane, who's president of the Country Land and Business Association, says we're unprepared for prolonged hot weather.
3: So we'd like to see much more investment in, say, things like reservoirs. We'd like to see much more investment in sort of managing flood risk, because we know that when the water comes, it's just going to pour straight off the land because it's so dry.
2: A man from South Wales has been jailed for 28 months for keeping his dead mother inside a freezer for nearly 3 years while claiming £78,000 of her benefits. Christopher Phillips, who's 60 and from Porthcawl, admitted preventing a lawful burial as well as fraud. His mum, Sylvia, had died at the age of 89 in March 2023. Judge Tracy Lloyd-Clark sentenced him.
4: Rather than notify the authorities and make arrangements for her lawful burial, you purchased a chest freezer on the 10th of March and concealed her body within it. You continued to collect her prescriptions and misled medical professionals about her whereabouts.
2: Oil prices have dropped to a three-week low after Donald Trump said he'd called off strikes on Iran. The announcement sparked fresh hopes among investors that the Strait of Hormuz, a key trade route, could be reopened. Brent crude oil fell below £62 a barrel earlier, down nearly 6%. Southwestern Railway and Network Rail Wessex have launched a major crackdown on short faring. This is where customers deliberately buy a ticket only for part of their journey, instead of paying the correct fare for the full distance. The train operators say they've identified widespread misuse of barcode tickets and e-tickets. Around 172 million journeys are made each year across the SWR and NR Wessex network. It's estimated around 6.5 million journeys are made without a valid ticket. That costs Southwestern Railway close to £40 million a year. According to the Rail Delivery Group, this figure rises to close to £400 million a year for the whole of the rail industry. Chelsea have confirmed the signing of England midfielder Jordan Henderson. The 36-year-old's agreed a two-year contract at Stamford Bridge after leaving Brentford last week. Henderson says it's a huge opportunity that he could not turn down. And journalist and broadcaster Rod Liddle has died after a short illness. He was 66 years old. His three children say they're saddened and shocked at the sudden passing of their wonderful father. The high-profile columnist on the Sunday Times and on The Sun died in hospital in Middlesbrough. That's the latest. I'm Lucy Mayer.
0: Wimbledon, Surbiton and Banstead. This is The Sound.

the sound of Southwest London on a Monday evening. Evening, how are you? This is 107.8 Radio Jackie. I'm Chris. Nice to have you company this evening. I was scrolling through social media a little earlier on this evening, and I read a comment that was someone saying, I forgot how great the absolute pantheon of songs are that the Pet Shop Boys recorded. And they cited this one as a great example. So I thought, yeah, got to play some Pet Shop Boys this evening. Pet Shop Boys with Dusty Springfield and What Have I Done to Deserve This? A young man from Paris who based himself in Texas now. He goes under the name Tebueo. It's got an album called Confessions. This was the first single released from it at the start of the year, and we absolutely love this. So, Radio Jackie, Tebueo, and Up for Soul.

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And another child grows up to be somebody you just love to burn.

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There is not a single second of that song that does not give me goosebumps. Such a great piece of music. Sly and the Family Stone and Family Affair on Radio Jackie. Got another couple of great things for you. Billy Ocean on the way after this memory from Jennifer.

0: Sam Southwest London on a Monday evening. Caribbean Queen. The great Billy Ocean. I'm going to play that for you if you got to go and see him at Sandown last week, as some of my Radio Jackie colleagues did. I've seen stuff on socials where they've been posting pictures of the gig. Or if you're going to Crystal Palace Park on Wednesday this week when he's going to be playing again, it's going to be a great gig and the weather will just be so good for it as well. Billy Ocean and Caribbean Queen on Radio Jackie.
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I tell you, if someone starts following me in the jingle jangle morning, they'll have something to know about it. I'm put up with that sort of stuff, whether he's got a tambourine or not. 25 past 11, the birds on 107.8 Radio. Jackie, lovely to hear Chris Farrell in the weekday, looking after things for Alistair this morning. Alistair will be back tomorrow at 10 o'clock. Chris sitting in for Eddie for the rest of this week while Eddie is on his court-mandated community service. Sorry? Oh, we're telling them it's a holiday. All right, well, Eddie is on holiday. Sorry, I didn't know. She's

A little after 11:30 Monday evening. This is 107.8 Radio Jackie with Big Audio Dynamite. That was Mick Jones' thing after The Clash, wasn't it? Big Audio Dynamite and E equals MC squared. I got a great memory from Rachel Sweet on the way. After this, the brand new thing from Take That on Jackie.

0: From the middle of the 1970s, we remember Rachel Sweet and her version of the great Carla Thomas hit B-A-B-Y Baby.
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0: If you're looking for something to do with the kids and when you're doing your shopping in Kingston, this just falls right into your lap. Fairfield Park has been transformed into a scale model of the entire solar system. You can walk the solar system in the heart of Kingston. You can follow a family-friendly self-guided trail and find out about space exploration, astronomy and the story of the moon. This happens anytime from now through till the end of September in the Fairfield Recreation Ground right in the heart of Kingston.
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0: Southwest London's very own Radio Jackie, playing with Richard. And Wired for Sounds. Lucy's going to be here at midnight with the latest news headlines when we can find out what is costing Southwestern Railway £40 million per year. And Croydon South's MP outlines how the Conservatives would tackle the small boat crossing crisis. Say Lucy Mayer has all the details you need in a little under 15 minutes' time.
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0: perfect song for this time on a Monday evening, especially with the weather and the heat, the temperature that is just great. Love that. Feels very holiday-ish. 107.8 Radio Jackie with Everything But The Girl and Missing. Neil and Nikki will be back to wake you up from 7 o'clock tomorrow morning. Alistair Wright is back after his extended weekend at 10 o'clock and will be very annoyed with how well Chloe did this morning on the 10:30 quiz. Chris Farrell in for Eddie for the rest of the week. He'll be here from 1. Mick Brown will drive you wherever you need to go from 4 o'clock. And sticking with the Browns, another Brown, Tom Brown, will be along from 7 o'clock tomorrow evening on Radio Jackie.
1: Look at them yo-yos. That's the way you do it.

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And he's up there. What's that? Hawaiian noises. He's banging on the bongos like a chimpanzee. 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
0: Dire Straits with Sting and Money for Nothing. We've inadvertently had a bit of a theme tonight. A whole bunch of songs from the classic movies. It's only right then that we have another one to round off the day. One of, if not the, best James Bond theme ever.

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1: It's going to be a dry and remarkably warm night across Southwest London and North Surrey tonight. Mostly clear skies, allowing temperatures to dip to an overnight low of 18 Celsius. Tomorrow we'll see plenty of bright weather, a risk of isolated thundery showers, and a top temperature of 27.

0: degrees. Right now, in the heart of Purley Way, it's 22 degrees.
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2: Reform UK wants to use the Royal Navy to intercept small boats in the Channel.
3: There is an argument doing the rounds in the media that it's OK. It's fine. The numbers are 40% lower than they were this time last year. But it only takes one or two Iranian terrorists to come into Britain and commit a mass atrocity for this to be a disaster.
2: Leader Nigel Farage says the proposal to send migrants back to France, if his party makes it into government, would comply with international law. It would also involve setting up an integrated surveillance command. Labour's accusing the party of distractions. Meanwhile, Shadow Home Secretary Chris Philp, who's also the MP for Croydon South, says the Conservatives would return people to their country of their origin.
4: If there is any problem with a return to the country of origin, you then have a safe third country like Rwanda who'll receive them instead. That is a credible, properly thought out plan that will work. It worked in Australia, it'll work here. I'm afraid Reform are just shooting from the hip in a bit of a panic. They haven't really thought it through properly.
2: England and Wales have both experienced their driest July in records dating back to 1836. That's according to the Met Office. Much of England is under heat health alerts. Temperatures in the southeast could top 35 degrees this week. Health Secretary Yvette Cooper says it has consequences, with the NHS needing to prepare for extra summer pressures.
5: We're looking right across the hospital estate, making sure as part of the new building, as part of the refurbishments, that we're also looking at needing to respond to these heat conditions, but it's also about making sure that we can respond to higher numbers of people arriving at A&E.
2: The Home Office has confirmed at least five survivors of sexual abuse by Mohammed Al-Fayed were victims of human trafficking. More than 400 allegations of sexual misconduct have been made against the former Harrods and Fulham FC owner. They date between 1977 and 2014. The government says it's fully committed to supporting victims. Al-Fayed died in 2023 at the age of 94. The London Theatre, where Ariana Grande's cancelled a performance, says it wishes her nothing but the best. She was due at the Barbican next year for a revival of Sunday in the Park with George. The singer's taking a step back from public life. A video for her song Petals sparked speculation about her health. Journalist Emma Jones says those in the public eye are facing intense scrutiny.
6: Stars aren't just stars on the stage or the screen. They're also having to deal with social media and the commentary that people place on them. And she's spoken about finding that quite difficult before.
2: And comedian Jimmy Cricket has died at the age of 80. The Northern Irish stand-up had recently announced a break for health reasons. A statement on his social media says he brought so much laughter and happiness to countless audiences. He's survived by his wife of 52 years and their four children. That's the latest. I'm Lucy Mayer.
1: Putney, Byfleet and Tooting. This is the sound of Southwest London. 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

0: across South West London and North Surrey, live from Tolworth Tower, this is 107.8 Radio Jackie.
1: It's been confirmed that England and Wales have experienced their driest July on record. The Met Office also says the average temperature in Wales equaled the high set 20 years ago, with England just below that peak. There are warnings of potential food shortages, with drought declared across the majority of both regions. Gavin Lane, who's president of the Country, Land and Business Association, says we're unprepared for prolonged hot weather.
2: So we'd like to see much more investment in, say, things like reservoirs. We'd like to see much more investment in sort of managing flood risk, because we know that when the water comes, it's just going to pour straight off the land because it's so dry.
1: A man from South Wales has been jailed for 28 months for keeping his dead